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Yeah.

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It's Rome. 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
5: 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Ever wondered why Tommy Cool gives a high four? I'm a stickler. Let me explain. The odds of a rattlesnake bite are 1 in 40,000. Still, I got bit when I was 3. 1 in 40,000. The odds of a second rattlesnake bite are over 1 in a billion. I must be special. I got bit again 12 years ago. The folks who cared for me the first time were sticklers. No lasting damage. The second time, not sticklers. I lost a finger. That's why I give high fours. 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Daylight, twilight, even after midnight. High four. 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
1: 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All you got to do is show up. 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

0: 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Girl, you a 10, girl, you a 10, girl, you a 10. 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
3: I heard what you said through the grapevine. 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
0: 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What's up? 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
3: Man, heard what you said through the grapevine. Funny thing about your problems, they ain't mine. Staying up through the late night. 20 seconds to game time. Getting religious with it. High crossing these state lines. Working hard through the late nights. 20 seconds.

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0: 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I just want to remind you guys, if you listen to Lauren and I throughout the week, maybe you should watch us as well. 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
2: 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Funny thing about your problems, they ain't mine. 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Time crossing these state lines. 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

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That maybe...

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But for the first time in a long time, she believed that one day she would again feel the sun. She must be patient. She must have faith in the seeds that are planted beneath the snow. She must hold on, and she must let go. She'll be all right. No riding shining armored knight. She will save herself this time. And in fact, tonight, she did confirm. The cold never lasts, my darling. It just teaches the heart

0: 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I just want to remind you guys, if you listen to Lauren and I throughout the week, maybe you should watch us as well. 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
3: 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It's me, Tommy Cool. Ever wondered why Tommy Cool gives a high four? I'm a stickler. Let me explain. The odds of a rattlesnake bite are 1 in 40,000. Still, I got bit when I was 3. 1 in 40,000. The odds of a second rattlesnake bite are over 1 in a billion. I must be special. I got bit again 12 years ago. The folks who cared for me the first time were sticklers. No lasting damage. The second time, not sticklers. 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Daylight, twilight, even after midnight. High four. 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
3: 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How I'm crossing these state lines. 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

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Funny thing about your problems, they ain't mine. 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

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Somebody tell them people, Mr. Hemisphere.

0: So have you heard about that, where people are getting explosive diarrhea?
1: I have heard that there's like some sort of bug or something going around. Yeah.
0: There's like a bug going around and people are getting explosive diarrhea.
1: Yeah. And I've heard that that's it's wild. Like really, I heard that it's going around Corpus actually. I've heard that it's everywhere, but I've also heard that it's going around Corpus. I also saw something around like Corpus and South Texas being like one of the highest places of like a stomach parasite. I'm like, what is going on over here?
0: No, wash your hands.
1: Yeah, wash your hands.
0: So if you want to reduce your chances of getting that explosive diarrhea, you should wash your damn hands, and especially after touching these three things. Are you ready?
1: Yeah.
0: All right, touch screens and pin pads. Things like ATM, or if you're ordering on a tablet at a restaurant, you know how like Chili's has a little, you know, you can do all the things on the iPad thing. All that, or maybe like here, sign here after you, you know, pay for your coffee or whatever.
1: Yep.
0: All of that.
1: It says like doing self checkout. I was at Target the other day doing self checkout too.
0: Yeah.
1: Yeah.
0: Well,
1: I do that all the time.
0: I bet you didn't wash your hands.
1: HEB.
0: Cochina.
1: No, I didn't. I just went on about my day.
0: Punching in your phone number at the gas station or whatever. You want your rewards or whatever. Your inner circle, Circle K, whatever. You know how many people touch that screen?
1: The gas station, all of that grosses me out. Every time I pump gas, it really does gross me out. I have to like spray my hands with sanitizer. Like we're doing all of that right after.
0: Well, lots of germs going on there. So again, with this diarrhea bug going on, that'd be the first place you need to remember to maybe hand sanitizer or something, right?
1: Okay.
0: Another one, grocery cart handles. You know how many different sets of hands touch those things every day?
1: If you are not getting home from the grocery store and immediately washing your hands, you're doing it wrong.
0: And they even have like the little wipey things.
1: Yeah,
0: some,
1: they

0: do
1: HEBs
0: but
1: or whatever.
0: Still, you still have to, it doesn't matter. Like, my best friend and I were talking about this the other day. Like, there are people that just don't do it. You have to do it, especially after the grocery store. You get home, you put your groceries down, and before you even unpack, you wash your hands. After you wash your hands. I don't know. It's just kind of like, I feel like an unwritten rule that needs to be like...
1: Well, like you said as well, you know, gas pumps, you know, pretty dirty as well. Grocery cart handles, the touch screens and the pin pads. And finally, one thing you don't even think of, you think because it's yours, I don't need to wash my hands. Your phone. Mm-hmm. You take it with you everywhere you go.
0: Yep.
1: And you are picking up germs all along the way, from the bathroom to the gym. You name it, that phone is with you 100% of the time. And chances are you're not cleaning it. No, you are not.
0: We got to get like a little alcohol swab, wipe this baby down.
1: Guilty as charged. Well, there you go. Be careful because, yep, like you said, the bug is going around.

0: Wake up.
1: It's a new day.
2: Gino's Neighborhood.
3: Yeah. Hey, bro.

0: for Nerd News.
1: Ooh, it's back. My favorite.
0: It is back. Covering the most important news for your brain. Quick rundown of this week in science. Scientists have developed a new process to capture carbon dioxide using waste products from cheese and tofu.
1: Okay.
0: So they found a way to turn the leftover proteins into tiny porous beads that can absorb CO2 more efficiently.
1: You know what? This is probably going to help us in some way, shape, or form with all of the craziness that is the world. So good for them.
0: Okay. Well, the beads can then release the captured CO2 using way less energy than the way we use now.
1: Okay.
0: And it can be reused multiple times. So they're hoping it could reduce carbon emissions, food industry waste.
1: Love that.
0: Okay. Researchers have developed a painless mouth swab that can detect oral cancer. And wow. So far, it's worked with 95.5% accuracy.
1: Oh, my gosh.
0: Yeah. So the test uses like a little brush to collect cells from your mouth, and you get results in less than an hour.
1: The best part, actually really, really amazing.
0: Yeah, the best part, you don't even need a biopsy. So it's cheaper and less invasive and done.
1: You're not
0: like
1: having
0: that.
1: To cut through anything. Nope. In your mouth. It's just a little scrape of whatever, and then boom.
0: There it is.
1: Love that.
0: Within an hour, you'll know.
1: Wild.
0: And finally, this morning, scientists have identified the world's fastest spider.
1: Oh, heck no. No.
0: You don't want to be near this one.
1: This like makes my back cringe.
0: They tested 258 species, and okay. The winner, it's the huntsman spider. And luckily, it's only in Australia.
1: Okay, good. But we have heard about the huntsman spider before. I want to say that maybe we've talked about it somewhere on air. Maybe I've also just like seen it because I'm such a weirdo.
0: Maybe you're up at midnight scrolling, watching videos of the huntsman.
1: Just like, this is why I have nightmares. I'm like, yeah, I had nightmares last night. This is why.
0: They thought the fastest spider was going to be the Moroccan flick-flack spider.
1: Oh my God.
0: But the huntsman beat them all out.
1: Okay, but wait a second. Speeds of 8 miles an hour?
0: Yes, ma'am.
1: Oh no.
0: That's faster than most humans can run.
1: Could you imagine?
0: No.
1: Like, no way.
0: No, just dead spider. That's all I'm thinking. That's Nerd News this week. The latest in science.
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0: In the U.S., 1 in 5 children with cancer will not survive. 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
1: Z95. Most of us are aware of the push to build hyperscale data centers across the state, creating an unprecedented demand on our state's resources. Requests for large load development projects have reached 439 gigawatts. That's 5 times peak demand of the entire grid. As for water, 80% of the data centers currently operating ignored a legally mandated survey regarding their water usage. Without proper oversight, how can Texas plan for the future allocation of resources and anticipate the impacts on its citizens? We're calling on ERCOT and the PUC to take immediate oversight control of this issue with a 6-month moratorium until our legislators address it in the next session. Contact the Public Utilities Commission. Ask them to place a moratorium on the licensing and permitting of data centers until our legislative representatives have a chance to safeguard citizens' interests. 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

0: Mr. Rubin, sir?
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0: because we can. 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
4: 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That's for all my scammers and my kid money.

0: spin it, spin it, spin it, spin it, spin it. This for my boss, the boss.
1: Him soft serve ice cream.
2: You know what? Take me there.
1: Yeah. Specialty coffee. They're gonna have specialty coffee.
2: I hope maybe it's organic. Maybe
1: like for your electric cars.
2: Right.
1: So Alex calls it a more curated shopping experience. And apparently he was inspired by, you know, he traveled to Japan and Italy, and apparently their highway rest stops, their little convenience stores are like amazing.
2: Okay.
1: So
2: it looks, I'm looking at like the rendering of it, right? It looks like a really basic, it still looks like a gas station. It's probably just nicer. It's probably just going to be an aesthetic inside gas station, but with better products maybe.
1: Yes.
2: So it just means that you're going to spend more money. But this is fitting for Beverly Hills. And am I mad at it? Not really.
1: Right in, right?
2: Like, I'm not really upset at it. I wish it was something a little bit more like getting back to where like somebody pumps your gas for you back in the day. Like, that's what I think of whenever I think of luxury, right? Like somebody doing it for you.
1: Just
2: or
1: go
2: like
1: to New Jersey.
2: Self-serve. Yeah, they still do that some places.
1: They still do it in New Jersey.
2: I think that's so cool. I've never experienced
1: You're
2: it,
1: not
2: right?
1: You're allowed to pump your own gas in Jersey.
2: I know. Isn't that crazy? We couldn't imagine that. I couldn't, at least. But this is cool. I like this.
1: Yep. Very very LA.
2: Very California.
1: Exactly. So Maggie's Refuel, set to open next year. We'll see how it goes.
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8: 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Still, I got bit when I was 3. 1 in 40,000. 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Daylight, twilight, even after midnight. 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

0: Hello?
1: Hello, my name is Gunnaman, and I'm calling with Dr. office. May I please speak to Terry?
0: Terrence, but hi, Donovan. Yeah, that's me.
1: No, my name is not Donovan. It's Gunnaman.
0: Donovan?
1: And Terry is short for Terrence.
0: Okay, what's this about?
1: Yes, sir. In my records, it says that you're being treated currently for high blood pressure. I'm supposed to be checking in with you, making sure that you're taking your medication and doing your treatments.
0: No, I think there must be a mistake. I'm treated for high blood pressure.
1: It says here, sir, that you're being treated for high blood pressure, hypertension, hyperactive bladder. That you've been given instructions to be taking your blood pressure twice a day.
0: No, I don't have any.
1: Making sure not to be too far away from a bathroom most of the time.
0: No, that's a mistake. I haven't been treated for any of those things.
1: The first step in getting better is accepting that you have a problem.
0: I wasn't given any treatment to take, lady. You gotta understand. You got the wrong person. I don't have any of that.
1: Denial is not just a river in. Where is it? I'm sorry.
0: Egypt!
1: No. My name is Gunnaman. Coincidentally, though, I was a dancer at Big Al's, and I used to go by Egypt.
0: What the hell are you talking about?
1: And I would wear two pyramids over my... Hello?
0: Yes?
1: Hola, this is Gunnaman. I believe we were disconnected.
0: No, we weren't. I hung up.
1: Sir, I'm trying to give you instructions.
0: I don't need your instructions, lady. Listen, I don't have...
1: Sir, please, stop yelling. This is not going to be any good for your high blood pressure, high blood sugar, high cholesterol.
0: I don't have high blood pressure or high cholesterol. I don't have an overactive bladder.
1: Well, you obviously have some sort of hyperactive disorder because you're...

0: acting a little hyper, sir.
1: You're acting hyper? What are you talking about? You're calling me over and over talking about dancing.
0: Sir, think about your blood pressure.
1: If I have high blood pressure, you'd be causing me higher blood pressure, you moron.
0: Hello?
1: Hello?
0: Oh, obviously, Scottman, sir. Getting so angry is not going to be good for your hemorrhoids.
1: My hemorrhoids? What the hell are you talking about?
0: I'm just saying.
1: I've only got one pain in the ass, and it's you.
0: Stupid.
2: Hey, who is you? I'm the best yet. This you already know.
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0: In the U.S., 1 in 5 children with cancer will not survive. 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
2: I drive an 18-wheeler. I was asleep in my truck. All of a sudden, I heard a big bang that knocked me off of my bed, and I end up hitting the steering wheel and the gear shift. And when I got up, I look at that. There was an 18-wheeler in front of my truck. My son says, "I got somebody that'll help you. Herman and Herman will help you. It all it takes is one call, and they says, 'Come over. We got you.'" And if it wasn't for them, I wouldn't be walking right now. Herman always puts you first.

0: Dr. Rubin, sir?
1: What is it, Jesse?
0: Since I'm now a fully qualified AC tech at Colair, maybe my uniform should reflect my status.
1: Well, it does. That badge on your uniform.
0: I was thinking something a little more impressive.
1: Like?
0: Nothing too fancy. Maybe a crown!
1: Not sure you'll fit in the truck with that.
0: No problem. How about a cape?
1: People might confuse you
0: with
1: a
0: superhero. And the AC techs here at Colair are kind of like superheroes, springing into action the moment you need us.
1: Capes are hard to keep clean.
0: How about a tearaway uniform? And underneath it, a Speedo. 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
1: Oh my. 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
1: I can see that. 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
0: because we can. 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

0: In the U.S., 1 in 5 children with cancer will not survive. 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
2: 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There was an 18-wheeler in front of my truck. 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All it takes is one call. And they says, come over, we got you. And if it wasn't for them, I wouldn't be walking right now. 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AEP.

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1: July 13th birthdays, a free cake from Herrejón's as well to give away this morning. We start with celebrities celebrating today, July 13th, celebrity birthdays. Stephen R. McQueen, that is Steve McQueen's grandson, 38 today. Also birthdays as well for Spud Webb, 63. You may remember Spud. He was, 5'7"? 5'7", won the 1986 slam dunk contest, despite being just 5'7". Also, birthdays for Tom Kenny. You may not know who he is. Well, he is SpongeBob SquarePants, 64 for Tom. Birthdays as well this morning for Harrison Ford, celebrating 84. And Cheech Marin, also with a birthday today. That's right. The Cheech and Chong legend, celebrating 80 this morning. Those are your celebrity birthdays. Local birthdays look like this. Amanda Jaramillo celebrating 44 in Refugio. Also birthdays for Amy Rodriguez. Also Cassandra Gutierrez, 36. Crystal Reyes, 45. Over in Bishop, 33 for Danielle. Is it Lightsey? All right. Danielle Lightsey. Danielle Mott, also with a birthday, 33. More birthdays. Let's see. Dee Dee Vella celebrating 38 in Robstown today. We go to Julie Garza, who's celebrating 32. Also birthdays for Kathy Aguirre, now 60. Kimberly Garcia, 35. 34 for Laura Garza. Mercedes Quesada, celebrating her 34th birthday today. Facebook birthdays as well. 13th birthday to Jordan Villanueva for mom, dad, and your siblings. They love you. Now you're a teeny bopper. Yes, the teenage years have finally arrived in the Villanueva household there. Alejandro Villarreal, also a happy birthday to you from Joanne. Birthdays as well to, Roman in Sinton from your sister Sarah Hernandez. Mario Garcia, happy birthday to you from Ariana. Also, Rose Martinez says, mine! 60 years old, Rose! Happy birthday to you. Mercedes Quesada again with a birthday shout out there. Also, birthday shout outs this morning to Ruby Sanchez Avalos. That is from your bestie Maria. Hoping you have an amazing day. She loves you. Carolyn Viet Sowers with a birthday today. That's from Cassie as well. How about a free cake from Herrejón's Bakery this morning? We're going to give it to Jordan Villanueva, 13th birthday today.

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11: It's a new day.
1: Gino's Neighborhood.
12: Yeah. Hey, whoa, yeah, hey.

0: Can I speak to Carrie, please?
1: Yes.
0: Hi, this is Cheryl Harper calling from the Hilton Head Resort. How are you doing?
1: Good, how are you?
0: I'm calling in regards to the time you stayed here on the...
1: Yes.
0: In regards to some room charges that we never, ever cleared up with you.
1: Okay.
0: Okay, to disturbances and damages, were you aware of anything that happened in the room while you were here?
1: I mean, I was aware of there was ants and cockroaches in the bathroom, and I had them come spray.
0: Okay, first of all, don't try to flip it in reverse when you're the one responsible for the damages to your room.
1: Damages to my room?
0: Mm-hmm.
1: Like what?
0: Broken furniture, different kinds of fluids on the floor.
1: I stayed there with my son.
0: Right, that's what concerns us, is because there was an underage person there present.
1: Okay, and some of
0: the sexual toys that were found.
1: Sexual toys?
0: That's what the maid said.
1: What room number?
0: I don't have the room number in front of me.
1: Well, you better have the room number in front of you.
0: Look, first of all, you got to lose that attitude.
1: You better lose your attitude.
0: Excuse me, donkey heifer.
1: No, excuse me. You don't call me and accuse me of having sexual toys in my hotel room with my son.
0: If that's what you into, then, like Bobby Brown said, baby, that's your prerogative. You and your leather mask and everything.
1: They might have the wrong room, Cheryl. You think maybe that?
0: Don't tell me what I think and don't I know.
1: You know what? You keep getting smart with me. I'm going to have the cops there in 5 minutes.
0: Ma'am?
1: You don't have to talk to me like that.
0: If there weren't about 4 or 5 states between us right now, I would kick you in the knees.
1: Oh, really? I'd kick you in your f***ing teeth, you... Hello?
0: Please don't make me raise up on bitches.
1: Okay, well, I'm sorry, but I'm being as calm as... I mean, you're accusing me of doing things, and I'm telling you I didn't do any of this.
0: Okay, well, then who's Tracy Brown?
1: Tracy Brown is some bitch that works at my company.
2: Yeah, well, she's also the one that wanted your phone checked.
3: Happy birthday! 1995 birthday phone check!
1: I'm gonna kill her!

0: horoscopes. Back with us once again this morning. Let's start up. Aries first.
1: All right, Aries, you are best to work at home clearing up overdue projects today. It's a 4-star day for you.
0: Taurus, you're up next. Don't overreact to somebody's advances. 3 stars there.
1: Gemini, your ability to do detailed work will dazzle those who are less creative. 5 stars for you.
0: Cancer up next. Emotional deception going to cause some friction on the home front. 2 stars.
1: And Leo, you will do well in social settings, and new and interesting individuals may spark a romantic curiosity. Love that. 4 stars for you.
0: Virgo, up next. The knowledge you have going to enhance your reputation. 5 stars.
1: Libra, opportunities to get ahead will be evident. However, you should be concerned about what they want in return. 3 stars for you.
0: Scorpio is next. Take the time to do your job right. You may find yourself looking for a new one. 3 stars.
1: Sagittarius, be confident in your endeavors and others will believe in your efforts. 4 stars for you.
0: Capricorn, keep your ears open, especially to those who care about you. 4 stars.
1: Okay, Aquarius, be prepared to meet new lovers through colleagues. Oh, I don't know. 4 stars for you.
0: And finally, Pisces this morning. Lend an ear to kids. It can make a big difference. 5 stars. There, those are the horoscopes. Color number of the day today, random facts. All right, so do you know some Volkswagen cars? You drive a Volkswagen.
1: I do.
0: Some Volkswagens, all the way back in 1959, they had coffee makers built into the dashboard.
1: Obsessed.
0: What?
1: I love that.
0: How crazy would that be now, right?
1: That is insane to think about.
0: A little Keurig right there in your dash. You just pop in the little pod and then boom, make you a cup of coffee.
1: I wonder why they did away with them. Was it causing accidents?
0: Probably, or spilling.

0: it or whatever, you know, right? It's hot.
1: Hot.
0: I don't know. But that's they're no longer, but yeah, back in the 50s.
1: I want to Google what that looks like.
0: A little coffee maker inside the car. It's genius.
1: I love Volkswagens. I really do.
0: Color of the day today.
1: White.
0: Number of the day today, random fact number two. Evel Knievel, right? Daredevil there.
1: Yes.
0: He was fired from his job after high school because he attempted a motorcycle type wheelie in a large earth mover, like a heavy equipment. You know, like big heavy equipment. He tried to pop a wheelie with
1: heavy equipment. My gosh. Yeah.
0: Now, in the process, he accidentally hit the main power line for Butte, Montana, and he caused a citywide power outage doing his thing.
1: Well, good thing he was fired because then he found his true calling, right?
0: Then he became a celebrity because of all that. Interesting. But yeah, he tried to pop a wheelie with the big heavy equipment.
1: Like front end loader or whatever.
0: Yeah, big old front bulldozer or whatever. He's trying to pop wheelies. No, sir.
1: Yeah, it doesn't work.
0: Number of the day today.
1: Four.
0: 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More coming up.
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Still, I got bit when I was 3. 1 in 40,000. The odds of a second rattlesnake bite are over 1 in a billion. I must be special. I got bit again 12 years ago. The folks who cared for me the first time were sticklers. No lasting damage. The second time, not sticklers. I lost a finger. 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Daylight, twilight, even after midnight. High four. 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

0: Professional truck driver. I drive an 18-wheeler. I was asleep in my truck. All of a sudden, I heard a big bang that knocked me off of my bed, and I end up hitting the steering wheel and the gear shift. And then when I got up, I looked at that. There was an 18-wheeler in front of my truck. My son says, "I got somebody that'll help you. Herman and Herman will help you. All it takes is one call." And they says, "Come over, we got you." And if it wasn't for them, I wouldn't be walking right now. Herman always puts you first.
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0: So the World Cup is now down to four.
1: Yes.
0: And it's the top four. I mean, this is they say it's the first time we've seen this, right? The top four ranked teams in like the world all made it to the final four.
1: We kind of love this.
0: All right?
1: Right?
0: So there's no like upsets.
1: There wasn't an upset.
0: Yeah, there wasn't really any upset. What is it? It's France,
1: England.
0: England, Argentina, and Spain.
1: Yes.
0: Like the top four big dogs, right?
1: Do you have any fight in the game? Do you
0: have not really. I don't care. No, I mean, okay. I don't know.
1: Do you have somebody that you're like, okay, maybe I would like it?
0: Well, I have a good friend of mine who's an older man. He's an Englishman. He's from London.
1: Okay.
0: So, you know, he roots for the Brits, know. So, I don't know. Maybe I'd support them.
1: I'm with every other... maybe not every other, almost every other woman in America.
0: I'm sure, yeah. You're going for Argentina now?
1: No, Jude Bellingham.
0: Oh, I thought you were like going for Messi.
1: No.
0: Okay. So whoever you're going for, have you been watching some of these matches, right, and thought to yourself, I could score a goal?
1: Oh my gosh, no way.
0: No?
1: No way. Yeah, right.
0: Well, maybe not you, but there are people out there. This is so funny to me, though. There's a new survey out. 28% of people said they believe they could score a goal against a professional goalkeeper. Like, if they put a penalty kick, right? If they set up a penalty kick, which is you one-on-one with the goalie.
1: No way.
0: 28% of people think they could...

0: did it past a goalie?
1: I think that that's insane. I think that I love that we're a little bit delusional.
0: People are stupid.
1: We're a little crazy. I like delusion sometimes, though.
0: I think it's insane, like yeah. You said. Obviously, younger people more likely to say that.
1: Oh, heck yeah. They're like,
0: I could kick it past him.
1: Yeah, yeah.
0: No, you can't.
1: Right.
0: No, you can't.
1: This
0: just
1: is like what they do, right?
0: Yes. Just like when you idiots are watching UFC.
1: Oh, and yeah.
0: You're like, oh, why doesn't he just get up? Why does he just stand up? It doesn't work that way.
1: Yeah, yeah, for sure. I think, again, like, it's that little, like, part of delusion where we think, like, oh, yeah, I could do that. And then
0: I could probably do that. No, you can't. Drink your beer. Shut up.
1: Yeah.
0: You cannot do that. 43% of Gen Zers feel they could beat a World Cup goalie on a penalty kick. Yes. 37% of millennials.
1: That's me.
0: Yes. 26% of Gen Xers. That's me. 12% of boomers. Sure, Grandpa. Whoever that 12% is, get over yourself.
1: It's like, yeah, back in my day,
0: no
1: I could.
0: No way.
1: Yeah, no way. Mm-mm.
0: So anyway, in a separate poll, 19% of Americans say they definitely or probably score if they had to go kick a penalty kick in a World Cup match.
1: It is really silly. It's so silly. These guys, and I think that maybe one thing that this World Cup has shown us is truly, like, as soccer is a very, very demanding athletic sport, these guys' conditioning, they just go for hours.
0: The running. I'm like bro, I'd be like, hey, you playing? I'd be like walking up and down the
1: pitch. Right. It's literally, it's crazy. They just go for hours and hours. The conditioning is insane. They are true athletes. And these goalies, like, it comes to the point to where it's all on them. Like, they are not worried about your little kick, my guy.
0: No, no, no. Absolutely not. But like you said, the running, the conditioning, up and down. Now, I don't like the flopping. That's stupid.
1: Yeah.
0: Like, I've never seen... I thought the NBA was bad. No, this is like times 10. Like, they get pushed and they act like they got shot.
1: Yeah.
0: So anyway, World Cup down to 4, semifinal matches coming up, and then we have the championship this weekend.
1: And Justin Bieber is performing.
0: And Shakira's performing. So even if you're not into soccer, maybe you'll watch it for that.
1: Yeah.

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1: I wanna wake up.
0: On Hot Z95.
2: Another one.
3: Yeah. Another one.

0: a round of celebrities doing some cool things and not so cool things.
1: Okay.
0: We start with Zendaya. No denying she was looking amazing.
1: She's 10 out of 10 every single time.
0: It was the premiere of The Odyssey, the new Odyssey in London. Mm-hmm. Fans are a little disappointed, though.
1: Why?
0: That a private jet was used to deliver her dress off a Paris runway. Now, if you haven't seen the dress.
1: Oh, I saw it.
0: It's like molded to her body or whatever, right? A bustier. It looks like porcelain, but it's actually silicone.
1: Okay.
0: With a little fringe skirt. Her stylist apparently attended the fashion show to fetch the dress off a model for Zendaya.
1: Yeah.
0: Now, why are people upset? Because the Law Roach is her stylist's name. It took a jet from Paris to London, a private jet, which is an hour and 20 minutes.
1: Okay.
0: So they're upset that he took a private jet just to get her dress. So they're saying, like, the ultra rich are making me hate fashion.
1: You know what? I don't really. I guess maybe I should care, maybe, about this, but I don't.
0: The ultra rich, you know, that's what they do. They're rich.
1: Yeah, like, I just feel like it's not anything. Like, this is honestly such a normal day for them. Like, why are we going to be up in arms over this? This is what they do all of the time. And I shared the photo of the dress on her because she was just
0: stunning, like,
1: breathtaking. It was just, it's gorgeous. Okay. She's gorgeous. The dress is gorgeous. And I did know that it was right off of the runway. I didn't know.
0: Right off the runway. Private jet.
1: I didn't know about the private jet. But am I upset about it? I don't know.
0: Not really?
1: Not really.
0: Are you upset about Britney Spears?
1: Ooh.
0: Because she is back to craziness.
1: Okay.
0: Did she ever leave craziness? Probably not. Riding on the 101 freeway in L.A. in a black Mercedes SUV. Her head and torso were sticking through the sunroof. Some dude was driving. We don't know who he was. But she poked her head up quickly to see what the traffic was like up ahead. Of course, Brittany, if you follow her on Instagram or whatever, there is no room for comments.
1: Yeah, I had to unfollow her because
0: she's wild,
1: and it makes me feel so bad for her every time I see it. Honestly, you really have to wonder, like, what is going on inside of her tiny little brain?
0: I don't know.
1: It's so sad.
0: She said, "What people see is 2 seconds of insanity, of me arching me to the Lord's yet." The days and hours of my reality, nothing is what it seems. What are you saying?
1: Yeah,
0: she says, I think I need to come out of the roof quite a bit more. It's just weird, dude.
1: Yeah, is it me
0: or she always looks like she's medicated?
1: Yeah, right? She's definitely on something, but also haven't you heard her family just did her so dirty? Yeah. This is where the ultra rich, like, this is where we hate them. It's whenever they do stuff like this and they ruin a human being like they did Britney Spears.
0: She's ruined, all right.
1: She's just completely, and I loved her growing up. I was such a stan. Like, Britney Spears was my girl.
0: Yeah,
1: yeah, it's really, really sad.
0: It's sad. So we have to leave on a good note.
1: Okay.
0: And Pitbull and his fans set a Guinness World Record for the largest gathering of people in bald caps.
1: Oh my gosh, this is hilarious.
0: Yes, during a show at BST Hyde Park in London on Friday, the official total, 22,141 people, including Pitt. Pitt put a bald cap on, even though he's already bald.
1: That's really funny.
0: So they set the record. Guinness World Record. He said it's a blessing and an honor to see all the baldness. 400 volunteers counted the bald cap wearers. 42 drones captured video for other counters to use on the official tally there. So congratulations.
1: That's hilarious.
0: Pitbull with a world record.
1: There we go.
0: All right. So good for him, and all the bald people can unite.

0: Hot Z95.
1: Well, how about this? Grocery prices, still a pain in the butt, right?
2: Still insane.
1: But if someone told you that a place was selling a cup of water for $12, you'd be like, what? Why?
2: A cup. Just a cup of water. Cup.
1: Yes, a cup of water.
2: Oh, gosh.
1: There is an actual grocery chain. I guess it's called Erewhon.
2: Erewhon.
1: Erewhon.
2: Oh, I saw this. I did see this.
1: Yeah?
2: Yeah.
1: Erewhon is the name of the grocery store.
2: Yeah.
1: You ever been to one?
2: No, I've never been to one, okay. Although I would love to go. They're in, like, California.
1: They're bougie.
2: Yeah, they're bougie.
1: It's a luxury grocery store.
2: Mm-hmm.
1: All right? They've started selling cups of sacred water, $12. It's not regular tap. It's water plus ice plus, quote, add-ons.
2: It's really crazy.
1: Add-ons. Now, if you're not sold yet, check this out. Sacred Water is a partnership with a company that makes shower head filters. But the precious add-ons are not from showers or shower heads. Erewhon describes the drink as a, quote, clarified herbal tonic infused with organic jasmine tea and botanical extracts.
2: Yeah, so it's like a tea. It's just it's an iced tea, but it's supposed to be like super clean water. But they're also known for selling the like $30 Hailey Bieber smoothie, Erewhon.
1: Yeah?
2: Have you heard of it? The Hailey Bieber, it was like going viral.
1: No, I have heard of grocery stores selling $20 strawberries.
2: Okay, this is the same grocery
1: people?
2: Store. Yeah,
1: yeah,
2: so it's like for one single strawberry, it's $20.
1: So yes.
2: This like $12 quote unquote sacred water is like cheap for them.
1: This is like the same place.

0: again, right?
1: It's the exact same place.
0: Okay. Yeah. Well, I remember being in L.A. and my buddy was like, I'm going to go to, you know, I guess it was Air One,
1: yeah.
0: He goes, I'm going to go. I go, why? He goes, just to go. I just want to go see, like, the prices. I'm like, it's what crazy. Are you going to buy?
1: Yeah.
0: But it was like a touristy thing. Like, they want to go see this bougie. Because sometimes you'll see a celebrity in there. The celebrities go grocery shopping.
1: Right. Drake sings about it in his songs. Like, it's literally, it's a very, all the blah, blah, blah, who's who. Okay. They all go there.
0: Yeah.
1: But, so this drink is not water. It's like a tea.
0: Well, they say the listed ingredients on it are coconut water.
1: Okay.
0: Jasmine tea, raw honey, holy basil, anise, hyssop, I guess you would say that, green cardamom, white grape juice, and coconut milk. So,
1: okay,
0: I don't know. Naturally, people are roasting it online. They're making fun of it. One person said sacred water, more like shower water, because it looks all like cloudy.
1: Yeah.
0: It looks all cloudy. Anyway, if you care, the showerhead brand is Jolie, and Air One also carries their products for about $170. So for $200...
1: You know what? I really want a Jolie shower head.
0: There you
1: genuinely,
0: go.
1: Genuinely, I've wanted a Jolie shower head, and they're like cheap. I say cheap, but for a shower head, a filter,
0: $170.
1: Cheaper. Yeah.
0: So you know, you buy the shower head, you can grab a glass of fancy water as well.
1: I love this.
0: All right, it sounds like you're going to be going to this place.
1: I want
0: at
1: to
0: some point.
1: At some point.
0: Yeah. Well, let us know how it goes for you there. All right. They won't let me in the parking lot of this place.
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0: This is not headline news. Mick Jagger says the Rolling Stones plan to tour next year. It could be their final tour. But I said that on the radio in 1989 for their Steel Wheels tour, so... UFC star Conor McGregor's fight Saturday night ended in 69 seconds. UFC were 3 out of 4 letters of the choice word fans said when the fight ended so soon. The World Cup is down to the final four. People in America still watching it. Harry and Meghan met with King Charles for the first time in years because they need money and Charles doesn't use Venmo. Cheech from Cheech and Chong turns 80 today. And to celebrate, we're all aware he won't be lighting a birthday candle. This is not headline news.
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5: 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Daylight, twilight, even after midnight. 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

0: What is
1: they
0: that?
1: Can really throw a tantrum.
0: Oh, yeah.
1: When they don't want their picture taken.
0: Ooh, what are we talking about?
1: Well, there's a viral video that's making the rounds. I don't know if you guys saw this or not, with a bull bison at Yellowstone.
0: No.
1: That charged the grandpa.
0: Yeah. No, I didn't see
1: it. Charges the grandpa, throwing him 8 feet into the air.
0: Oh my gosh, this is so scary.
1: So the grandpa tries to run around some trees to avoid the bison. The bison eventually catches up with grandpa and flings him into the air just like a rag doll.
0: This is like where animals are really, really scary.
1: Oh, yeah. This is when you realize they're much stronger than you.
0: Right.
1: So he flies like 8 feet in the air, then falls very hard. He was seriously injured. He's going to be okay, but this happened last Friday. There's really no sound. I mean, there's some. We could play that.

0: is a man named Mike McLeod.
1: Okay.
0: In an interview, he said the bison wandered into their campsite, initially targeted some young boys by a tent. They were just taking pics of the bison, right? They're about 50 to 100 feet away.
1: So it's not like they were really, like, you know,
0: antagonizing them or nothing. Yeah, they were just doing their thing. They were camping.
1: Okay, yeah.
0: So the kids scattered, but shortly after, the bison spotted Grandpa walking with his grandson, who stopped to take pictures of the bison again from afar.
1: He's like, no pictures!
0: Yes! So then the bison charged them.
1: Oh my gosh.
0: Grandson runs off, but Grandpa got chased down, hooked, and tossed into the air.
1: Wow.
0: Anyway, there was witnesses that were able to shoo the bison away, and then they called 911. It's crazy. Mike also ran over to help, joked with the old man, and he was a former Army paratrooper, the guy Mike. Okay. So he told him, man, I'd give your landing a 9.5 out of 10.
1: Oh, gosh.
0: Grandpa said, well, if you just caught me 5 years ago, I could have done better.
1: Sweet baby. Yeah. Oh, no. That's really terrifying, honestly.
0: Grandpa had a broken leg, required surgery. Oh. He has not commented there. They're investigating the incident. Doesn't sound like anybody acted out of line.
1: Yeah, and they didn't, you know, they just kind of shooed the bison away. And it's...

0: T95, we're ready for the good news once again, Miss Lauren.
1: Let's get into it.
0: We start with a couple from Tennessee who just celebrated, get this, 80 years of marriage.
1: Oh my gosh.
0: 80.
1: I love this so much.
0: John Carroll's 101. His wife, Jerry, she's 100.
1: Oh my God, my heart. I could literally cry over this.
0: 101 and 100. They have 3 kids, 7 grandchildren, 21 great-grandchildren, and 1 great-great-grandkid.
1: What a beautiful life. That is actually goals. Now, I'm too old for that now, but that's absolutely beautiful.
0: It's pretty cool. One of their favorite things to do now is go to McDonald's every Friday and get a sausage McMuffin with egg. All right?
1: This is that's like the their little trip thing. Oh my gosh. Still at 100? Yes, ma'am.
0: That's their little trip. Once a week, they got to go treat themselves to their sausage McMuffin. Employees honored the Carrolls with a special sign under the golden arches celebrating their 80 years together.
1: I wonder how much they've gone through, right? Like, you kind of think of the stories and the life that has been lived, and that's so beautiful.
0: Yep. It's going to be sad when one of them passes away, though, right?
1: Don't even talk about it. We're talking good news.
0: How about this for good news? A 21-year-old woman up in Frisco is turned her front porch into a bakery.
1: I want to say I've seen this somewhere for sure. And it's so cool.
0: 21. Her name is Angela Henson. Her business is called The Little Bit Bakery. And this thing is so popular.
1: Yes.
0: People are lining up hours early because she makes fresh sourdough bread. She makes English muffins, cinnamon rolls. All sorts of baked goods there. How cool is that?
1: Yeah, I have seen this. These little like front porch bakeries are becoming more and more popular too, which is really cool.
0: Yeah, because here in Texas, we have something called a cottage food law.
1: Okay.
0: So you're able to bake everything from your own kitchen and then sell directly to customers.
1: That is the coolest.
0: Yeah. So she does it every Saturday, opens up 8 a.m., sells out quickly. Mm-hmm. Here's Angela and some of her customers talking about it.
2: I'm Angela and I run a bakery off my front porch. I wake up really early. I would say my average time is 2:30 in the morning.
3: My husband got up at 5 in the morning.
2: She is amazing. I love everything about what she's doing. Her goodies are phenomenal, and they're well worth the wait. We got here a little after 6 o'clock this morning. I think she has this really cute and unique social media presence. You're just rooting for her. The community's really embraced her.
4: Hey, here's some pies for you guys.
0: So anyway, they love to cheer her on for being a young entrepreneur.
1: So do we.
0: And
1: we love
0: being very passionate. Finally this morning, a 16-year-old from Florida created a hurricane preparedness program.
1: Okay.
0: After realizing schools in the area weren't teaching kids how to stay safe during the storms.
1: And it's definitely needed in Florida.
0: Elise Royal is inspired by the impact of Hurricane Irma. She also developed a program called Storm Smart. And it covers everything from emergency kits, storm safety, disaster preparation. So students can teach other students, and that helps spread hurricane awareness and helps them gain leadership skills at the same time.
1: Only 16 years old.
0: That's right.
1: What a girl.
0: Doing great things. Yep. And that's the good news this morning. More on the way at Hot Seat 95.
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6: 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My son says, "I got somebody that'll help you. 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

0: So a lot of people will take those party buses, right? So they don't drink. You know, everybody's staying safe and letting somebody else handle the driving while you and your girls or
1: very
0: whoever
1: smart.
0: Going out partying, right?
1: Yes.
0: Well,
1: we
0: what
1: love
0: happens?
1: That.
0: What happens when the

0: driver of the party bus is the one getting wasted.
1: Ooh.
0: This happened in North Carolina. Party bus flew out of control, ran into three vehicles before crashing into a house Saturday.
1: I shouldn't have laughed. I shouldn't have laughed before you finished that sentence because that's insane.
0: The driver apparently joined the party.
1: Oh my gosh.
0: Yeah, 58-year-old Gary Kurse. And the police say he'd been driving blitzed. By the way, he had a revoked license as well, so he wasn't even supposed to be driving.
1: So maybe this wasn't his first rodeo. No. Why was his license revoked?
0: I don't know. Nobody was seriously hurt. One person taken to the hospital, but non-life-threatening injuries. Gary is now facing a whole bunch of charges.
1: Oh, my God.
0: DWI, reckless driving, couple of counts of injury to property, felony injury to utility wires.
1: Oh, because he also ran into a home.
0: Yeah.
1: So, like, can you imagine
0: all
1: just,
0: the
1: like,
0: damage?
1: All the damage.
0: Yes, he knew he shouldn't be driving. Back in April, Gary was arrested for DWI.
1: Like we said, this is not his first rodeo.
0: Yep. So apparently, maybe he'll learn his lesson now. But who lets this guy drive a party bus, right?
1: Exactly.
0: Where

0: Like we said, this is not his first rodeo.
1: Yep. So apparently, maybe he'll learn his lesson now. But who lets this guy drive a party bus, right?
0: Exactly.
1: Where's the background checks?
0: Yeah, and then also, like, if I was a part of the girls' party, I would have been like, oh, no. Like, I would have been...
1: Why are you drinking?
0: Yeah, why are you drinking with this? Like, no. Like, now then I have to stop. Now I stop having fun.
2: All right.

0: So the World Cup is now down to four.
1: Yes.
0: And it's the top four. They say it's the first time we've seen this, right? The top four ranked teams in like the world all made it to the final four.
1: We kind of love this.
0: All right?
1: Right?
0: So or there's no like upset.
1: There wasn't an upset.
0: Yeah, there wasn't really any upset. What is it? It's France,
1: England,
0: Argentina, and Spain.
1: Yes.
0: Like the top four big dogs, right?
1: Do you have any fight in the game? Do you have
0: not really? I don't care. No? I mean, okay. I don't know.
1: Do you have somebody that you're like, okay, maybe I would like it?
0: Well, I have a good friend of mine who's an older man. He's an Englishman. He's from London.
1: Okay.
0: So, you know, he roots for the Brits, know? So I don't know. Maybe I'd support them.
1: I feel like I'm with every other... maybe not every other, almost every other woman in America.
0: I'm sure, yeah. You're going for Argentina now?
1: No, Jude Bellingham.
0: Oh, I thought you were like going for Messi.
1: No.
0: Okay. So whoever you're going for, have you been watching some of these matches, right, and thought to yourself, I could score a goal?
1: Oh my gosh, no way.
0: No?
1: No way. Yeah, right.
0: Well, maybe not you, but there are people out there. This is so funny to me, though. There's a new survey out. 28% of people said they believe they could score a goal against a professional goalkeeper. Like, if they put a penalty kick, right? If they set up a penalty kick, which is you one-on-one with the goalie.
1: No way.
0: 28% of people think they could get it past a goalie.
1: I think that's insane. I think that I love that we're a little bit delusional.
0: People are stupid.
1: We're a little crazy. I like delusion sometimes, though.
0: I think it's insane, you said. Obviously, younger people more likely to say that.
1: Oh, heck yeah. They're like,
0: I could kick it past him.
1: Yeah.
0: No, you can't.
1: Right.
0: No, you can't.
1: This just is like what they do, right?
0: Yes. Just like when you idiots are watching UFC.
1: Oh, yeah.
0: And you're like, oh, why doesn't he just get up? Why does he just stand up? It doesn't work that way.
1: Yeah, for sure. I think, again, like, it's that little, like, part of delusion where we think, like, oh, yeah, I could do that. And then you get humbled.
0: No, you can't. Drink your beer. Shut up. Yeah. You cannot do that. 43% of Gen Zers feel they could beat a World Cup goalie on a penalty kick.
1: Silly.
0: Yes. 37% of millennials.
1: That's me.
0: Yes. 26% of Gen Xers. That's me. 12% of boomers. Sure, grandpa. Whoever that 12% is, get over yourself.
1: It's like, yeah, back in my day,
0: no
1: I could.
0: No way.
1: Yeah, no way. Mm-mm.
0: So anyway, in a separate poll, 19% of Americans say they definitely or probably score if they had to go kick a penalty kick in a World Cup match.
1: It is really silly. It's so silly. These guys, and I think that maybe one thing that this World Cup has shown us is truly, like, soccer is a very, very demanding athletic sport. These guys' conditioning, they just go for hours.
0: I'm like, bro, I'd be like, hey, you playing? I'd be like walking up and down the...
1: the pitch. Right. It's literally, it's crazy. They just go for hours and hours. The conditioning is insane. They are true athletes. And these goalies, like, it comes to the point to where it's all on them. Like, they are not worried about your little kick, my guy.
0: No. Absolutely not. But like you said, the running, the conditioning up and down. Now, I don't like the flopping. That's stupid.
1: Yeah.
0: Like, I've never seen... I thought the NBA was bad. No.

0: this is like times 10. Like they get pushed and they act like they got shot.
1: Yeah.
0: So anyway, World Cup down to four, semifinal matches coming up, and then we have the championship this weekend.
1: And Justin Bieber is performing.

0: Hot Z95.
1: Well, how about this? Grocery prices, still a pain in the butt, right?
2: Still insane.
1: But if someone told you that a place was selling a cup of water for $12, you'd be like, what? Why?
2: A cup. Just a cup, one single water. Cup.
1: Yes. A cup of water.
2: Oh, gosh.
1: There is an actual grocery chain. I guess it's called Erewhon.
2: Erewhon.
1: Erewhon.
2: Oh, I saw this. I did see this.
1: Yeah?
2: Yeah.
1: Erewhon is the name of the grocery store.
2: Yes.
1: You ever been to one?
2: No, I've never been to one, okay. Although I would love to go. They're in, like, California.
1: They're bougie.
2: Yeah, they're bougie.
1: It's a luxury grocery store.
2: Mm-hmm.
1: All right? They've started selling cups of sacred water, $12. It's not regular tap. It's water plus ice plus, quote, add-ons.
2: It's really crazy.
1: Add-ons. Now, if you're not sold yet, check this out. Sacred Water is a partnership with a company that makes shower head filters. But the precious add-ons are not from showers or shower heads. Erewhon describes the drink as a, quote, clarified herbal tonic infused with organic jasmine tea and botanical extracts.
2: Yeah, so it's like a tea. It's just it's an iced tea, but it's supposed to be like super clean water. But they're also known for selling the like $30 Hailey Bieber smoothie, Erewhon.
1: Yeah?
2: Haven't you heard of it? The Hailey Bieber, it was like going viral.
1: No, I have heard of grocery stores selling $20 strawberries.
2: Okay, this is the same grocery
1: people?
2: Store. Yeah,
1: yeah,
2: so it's like for one single strawberry, it's $20.
1: $20,
2: so
1: yes.
2: This like $12 quote-unquote sacred water is like cheap for them.
1: This is
2: like
1: the same place then,
2: it's
1: right?
2: It's the exact same place.
1: Okay.
2: Yeah.
1: Well, I remember being in L.A. and my buddy was like, I'm going to go to, you know, I guess it was Erewhon.
2: Erewhon, yeah.
1: He goes, I'm going to go. I go, why? He goes, just to go. I just want to go see like the prices. I'm like,
2: it's
1: what
2: crazy.
1: Are you going to buy?
2: Yeah.
1: But
2: yeah.
1: It was like a touristy thing. Like mm-hmm. They want to go see this bougie. Because sometimes you'll see a celebrity in there. The celebrities go
2: they all
1: grocery
2: go there.
1: Shopping.
2: Right.
1: There.
2: Drake sings about it in his songs. Like, it's literally, it's a very, all the blah, blah, blah, who's who.
1: Okay.
2: They all go there.
1: Yeah.
2: But, so this drink is not water. It's like a tea.
1: Well, they say the listed ingredients on it are coconut water.
2: Okay.
1: Jasmine tea, raw honey, holy basil, anise, hyssop, I guess you would say that, green cardamom, white grape juice, and coconut milk. So,
2: okay,
1: I don't know. Naturally, people are roasting it online. They're making fun of it. One person said sacred water, more like shower water, because it looks all like cloudy.
2: Yeah.
1: It looks all cloudy. Anyway, if you care, the showerhead brand is Jolie, and Erewhon also carries their products for about $170. So for $200...
2: You know what? I really want a Jolie showerhead.
1: There you
2: Genuinely,
1: go.
2: Genuinely, I've wanted a Jolie showerhead, and they're like cheap. I say cheap, but for a showerhead filter, they're
1: $170.
2: Cheaper. Yeah.
1: So, you know, you buy the showerhead, you can grab a glass of fancy water as well.
2: I love this.
1: All right. It sounds like you're going to be going to this place.
2: I want
1: at
2: to.
1: Some point.
2: At some point.
1: Yeah. Well, let us know how it goes for you there, all right? They won't let me in the parking lot of this place.
3: Whoa, wake up.
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4: 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Let me explain. The odds of a rattlesnake bite are 1 in 40,000. Still, I got bit when I was 3. 1 in 40,000. 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I must be special. I got bit again 12 years ago. 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No lasting damage. 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
2: On crochet.
1: Our company is the Woobles. We make fun, simple kits that teach you how to crochet.
0: Now, before you laugh, they have an 86% profit margin, and they made $3 million last year.
3: That is very inspiring to hear that, because, like, crocheting is something that's been around forever. I mean, my grandma's going to be mad she missed out on all this money.
4: I don't know if I'm at grandma hobbies yet in life. I think I have
0: a... Otto, you built a garden. What are you talking about, sir?
4: That's not a grandma hobby.
0: Yes, it is.
4: That is a survival technique, okay?
0: Otto's preparing for the apocalypse. That's what he's doing right now. Back with more coming up. Sponsored by Kohl's.

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1: Carlos Mencia entered a not guilty plea to tax evasion charges. According to the IRS, he owes them $8 million.
2: Ooh.
1: If it's true, he could face 11 years in prison.
2: Ooh.
1: If a jury finds him guilty. Remember back in the day, he had this show called Mind of Mencia?
2: Yeah.
1: He's one of the highest paid comedians. He pled not guilty, and his lawyer has said, and I quote, "The DA is out of line. This is strictly overreach." So they're claiming they're coming after
2: him. So this isn't Mind of Mencia money. This is money from 2019 to current.
1: I don't know. I mean, the guy tours, but $8 million means he made a lot of money.
2: I was going to say, that means he made $20 million plus dollars.
1: And we've talked to him. We've had him on the show many times about his success. Take a listen.
3: I've achieved success, but I wasn't ready for it. I grew up in the hood. The hood tells you you're stupid, you suck, you're going to be funny. Everybody tells you you're not going to make it. But when you make it, they got your back. When I go to the hood now, when I go to East LA now,
1: they take care of you.
3: I don't have to pay you know what I mean? I go to the panaderias, the elote guy gives me free. I mean, it's real.
1: Yeah.
3: But they were the same ones that told me, knock, knock, holes. Hey, little puppet, that's a real puppet. Like, you know what I mean? Like, but they got your back. It's the opposite in our business. In our business, everybody's nice to you because they don't know what you're going to become and they pretend to be cool. But once you become successful, those same people turn around. They're jealous because they believe were it not for your success, they would have it.
2: He's not lying there.
1: Carlos is pretty responsible. Anthony, you know him.
4: And I mean, that's why it's a little shocking because he has a family. He's not someone who lives too lavishly. And I feel as if this seems a little out of character in my opinion.
1: Check out the full combo on the Dana Cortez Show podcast on demand. Of course, we'll be back with more here coming up. 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

0: 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We want to congratulate our latest winner, Daytra Pruitt, who took home $500 in free gas last Friday. Lauren, we're ready to do it again.
1: Yes, that's right. 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We're back at Palm Harbor Homes this Friday with another chance. $500 in free gas could be yours.
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0: 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There was an 18-wheeler in front of my truck. My son says, "I got somebody that'll help you. Herman and Herman will help you. All it takes is one call." And they says, "Come over, we got you." And if it wasn't for them, I wouldn't be walking right now. 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

0: It's time for your down in the DM on the Dana Cortez Show.
1: Okay, so today we're going to talk to Rob. It's time for that down in the DM. And, you know, he's been married to his girl, Davina, for 3 years.
2: Oh.
1: So, they've been together a minute. But they're in their 20s. They work a lot. You know, they don't have kids yet.
2: All right. Well, I mean, this all sounds pretty normal to me.
3: Yeah, what's the problem?
1: Well, Rob says that Davina is kind of distant lately, and she's always on her computer.
3: Aren't we all?
1: Yeah, but whatever. Anthony, bring Rob on so he can tell you guys what's going on, because there's more to this.
2: He's on it.
1: Hi, Rob. So can you tell these two what's got you worried about your wife?
4: I mean, my marriage is disintegrating.
3: Why is that happening?
4: My wife works all the time.
3: What does she do?
4: She develops software. It's like medical stuff. She doesn't have time for me. She doesn't really bring me into her world. Like, I don't know that much about what she does.
3: Sounds like she's making a lot of money, though.
4: You know, she does really well, and I'm very proud of her. She makes like 4 or 5 times what I make. So. Oh,
1: well, that's okay. Good for you, because you're
3: sugar mama.
1: Well, you know, because you're together as a couple. You know how that is. Automatic.
3: Yeah.
1: What's yours is yours and mine,
4: yeah.
1: And yeah. But I want you to tell them what you found on her computer.
4: She's talking to somebody online a lot.
3: Did you asked her about it, right?
4: Yes, I did. And she told me it was a coworker.
2: Like, is she got like a work husband type thing?
4: No. Everything she does is remote. She works on Zoom, so it's like they're not seeing each other in real life.
3: But then what kind of message has you calling us, though?
4: Well, it was like deep stuff. Feelings and like how to feel fulfilled in life. That kind of messed me up, because that's the stuff we talked about when we first started dating.
3: That doesn't sound like cheating me. It doesn't sound like she's doing anything
1: wrong.
3: You are
1: crazy, Automatic. You're crazy.
3: I mean, having a conversation.
1: If I did that, come on.
4: Exactly. I mean, you don't have conversations that deep with coworkers.
1: You know, Rob, what I was thinking, though, this is a tricky part. She's going to know that you guys are not her coworkers, right, Automatic?
3: Yeah.
1: And so I'm going to call her instead. And what I'm going to do is I'm going to set up a spa day for her. I'm going to say that this person that she's talking to bought it as a surprise.
3: I mean,
1: what's going
3: if they're
1: on?
3: If they're that good of friends and they're having these deep like talks, that doesn't prove that she's cheating.
1: No,
3: you can do
1: but we
3: like
1: can
3: that.
1: Get. You're right, but we can get a feel for what his relationship is. Rob, what's the name of the coworker?
4: His name's Aiden. So make sure you ask her to define who he is to her.
1: No, that's a good idea. That's what I'll do. So I'm going to ask everything I can to get to the bottom of this.
5: Hello.
1: Hi, may I please speak with Davina?
5: This is Davina.
1: Hi, Davina. My name is Jenny, and I'm calling from Day Spa, and I've been told to book a day at the spa for you, all expenses paid.
5: Sorry, you're who from where?
1: I'm so sorry. My name is Jenny, and I'm calling from Day Spa. I received a message earlier from Aiden, and he said to book a day at the spa for you and gave me your phone number.
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0: Alright, so Rob hit me up and he's concerned because his girl Davina, they're married by the way, they've been married 3 years. She's spending more and more time on a computer.
1: She's talking to somebody online a lot.
2: Did you asked her about it, right?
1: Yes, I did. And she told me it was a coworker.
2: What kind of message has you calling us though?
1: Well, it was like deep stuff.
0: I'm pretending to be a spa manager, and Davina supposedly won a free spa day, right? And we're going to see if this guy, Aiden, is someone she's talking to. Maybe he's just a friend.
2: Oh.
0: You know, maybe
2: it
0: Rob
2: could be.
0: It could be. Or it could be going down in the DM. Let's find out.
3: Hello?
0: Hi, may I please speak with Davina?
3: This is Davina.
0: Hi, Davina. My name is Jenny, and I'm calling from Day Spa, and I've been told to book a day at the spa for you, all expenses paid.
3: Sorry, you're who from where?
0: I'm so sorry. My name is Jenny, and I'm calling from Day Spa. I received a message earlier from Aiden, and he said to book a day at the spa for you and gave me your phone number.
3: Who did you say booked the day?
0: Aiden, and he called us earlier and asked that we take care of you. This is all expenses paid by him.
3: No,
0: it's his gift to you.
3: That doesn't make any sense. I don't...
0: Why would you say that? I mean, he probably really likes you.
3: No, I'm sorry. This is a scam.
0: No, it's not a... Ma'am, it's not a scam.
3: No, I know this is a scam, okay? Aiden isn't even real.
0: What?
3: Why would you think I would fall for something like this? You know what? I'm deleting the app right now.
0: What are you even talking about? This isn't real.
1: What are you talking about, Davina?
0: Hey, Davina, my name is Dana Cortez from the Dana Cortez Show. Rob is on the phone right now listening to you.
3: What the Rob? What are you doing?
0: This is a down in the DM, and your husband's trying to figure out who Aiden is.
3: What?
1: Who?
3: Rob, what
1: who
3: are
1: is
3: you,
1: Aiden?
3: Why are you doing this?
1: Tell me who he is.
3: I'm not talking about this right now, okay? You hang up and call me.
1: I'm not calling you. Why don't you call Aiden? Why don't you go talk to him?
3: No, look, Aiden isn't real, okay? He's a chatbot, okay? He's not a real person.
0: Like an AI thing?
3: Yes.
0: Oh, all right. Well,
3: okay, now, Rob, hang up and call me.
2: She hung up. She's gone.
0: Okay, that was definitely a first. Rob, call your wife. It did not go down in the DM. Loneliness is such a real thing. And if you're not fulfilling certain needs, I guess somebody's got to come in. It's AI. It's not, it did not go down in the DM, but I don't know how to feel about it. Because I don't know what this AI fantasy person is saying, if it's just more of a, you know, a therapy thing, which I completely disagree with. You should not be going to AI for therapy at all. We've already talked about that. If you missed that, check that on the podcast.
4: I feel like if it's real to you, it's real.
0: And that's dangerous.
4: Yes.
0: That's dangerous because you start to, you know, be connected with something that's just really a facade. It's made up in your mind. And whatever is happening in your mind becomes reality. That's why we say it's so powerful you can manifest things, right? If you really start feeling a connection with this, whatever it is you're talking to, you could lose that connection with your person. Instead, talk to your person about how you're feeling. And if they're not listening, then say, hey, we do need to go to therapy.
5: That's where it does
0: you do need to pay attention
5: tricky,
0: to
5: though, because like every other person has their own problems going on, even your partner. And sometimes when you try to express to your partner, it doesn't really hit the same. And that's where, for me anyway, speaking, the chatbots and, you know, any of these AI programs sometimes do come in handy because it's just a place to kind of, you know, vent out thoughts for myself. And I understand where Rob's coming from because it never feels good when your partner's, you know, confiding in somebody else and not you.
0: Looking for comfort in someone besides
5: that's
0: yourself.
5: That's tough to process. That is
0: right,
5: tough to process.
0: Anthony,
5: so
0: right.
5: That part, I do feel bad for him. And it's a nuance that we have to handle going forward in society because she's obviously feeling lonely in the relationship. And that sucks. I've been there too. That's a tough feeling.
0: I want real contact. And I do understand. I use AI for certain things. I ask AI questions, which, by the way, a lot of times aren't right. We had a meeting recently where somebody used AI to
2: bring up a whole bunch of lawsuits
0: and things that weren't even real.
5: But that's
0: so
5: different than like just expressing feelings or talking to
0: it's
5: it a
0: not,
5: little bit.
0: It's not different because
5: seeking legal advice? Yes.
0: Well, also seeking mental health advice. Like because the chat AI or whatever it is that you're using is only mimicking very little of what it knows from human beings. It's not developed enough to actually give you a real response.
5: Got it. I think the conversation, you know, kind of goes beyond the AI thing because is it like, are you
0: she's
5: ever,
0: just looking for somebody.
5: Are you ever
0: she's
5: comfortable with your partner, you know, giving out information? I'm not. Like, I would like my partner to have boundaries with her friends when it comes to referencing stuff about our relationship.
0: We don't have boundaries. I'm going to tell you that right now. I talk about my relationship with my friends quite often. Not necessarily in a

0: bad way either, but sometimes there's certain things, and Otto and I are tight. We're like BFFs, really. You're my husband, but you're my best friend. There's some things, though, that I can only talk to, you know, with certain friends. Mm. And so I don't know, you know, maybe they need to talk to me about things.
1: I don't hide anything from my wife.
0: I'm sure, you know, there's just certain things that only your family can understand. Otto,
1: there's things that I don't tell you sometimes because I feel like you got enough on your plate and I don't want to bring any more to it. And that's one of the only times that I don't bring things to you.
0: Going to someone else, though, to seek comfort because you're completely...
1: That to me is out of hand. You can't go and... Like, if you were to go to another man or even AI to seek comfort instead of coming to me, there's a serious problem with our relationship.
0: And maybe that's what we need to explore. If your person is calling someone else, is talking, confiding in someone else. This woman, in my opinion, Davina, is developing a relationship with Aiden. Even though Aiden's not real, she is. And if it's real in your mind, it's real. How do you feel if that's your person confiding in their coworker, confiding in their best friend instead of you? 877-730-DCS1. Call us now.
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1: Oh, I just saw that the door from the Titanic sold at auction. Well, it's actually the door from the film, The Titanic.
2: What?
1: The piece of wood from the award-winning flick sold for $718,000.
3: What?
1: I know.
3: Why?
1: I know. So it's the second highest piece of memorabilia ever sold on a movie. So I guess the Indiana Jones and the Temple of Doom, Harrison Ford's bullwhip sold for $525,000.
3: Well, at least it's a whip. You could do something with it. What are you going to do with the door?
1: Is that piece of wood?
4: What are you going to do with a whip, dude?
1: You don't know my husband, Anthony A. That's the real WTF here. You don't really know DJ Automatic.
3: Well, let's take it out to Pennsylvania because they're looking for an official chief ice cream officer.
4: Hey, now.
3: You say, who's looking for it? The American Dairy Association. It's a summer job. They're going to pay you $5,000 to drive around Pennsylvania and try out different ice cream shops.
1: I'll go. What? I'm down. Why, don't even look. I'm volunteering right now.
3: Well, if you're lactose intolerant, you can't apply for the job, so I'm out.
1: But Automatic, I was like, you can't go, but I can go.
3: If you're interested, go to their TikTok or their Instagram, and you can apply right there.
4: Hell yeah, dog. I don't think I'm versed enough in ice cream to be able to distinguish good and bad ice cream. It's all good to me, dog.
1: Oh, I'm sorry. I'm on the TikTok applying right now. I apologize. Go ahead, Anthony A.
4: All right. Next, we're going to go to a parking lot where a woman's car was blown up, allegedly because she is a lash tech and she kept rescheduling a woman for an appointment. The woman eventually got fed up and went and literally lit her car on fire.
3: What?
1: Because she wouldn't do her lashes?
4: No, yeah, exactly.
3: She had her out there looking foolish.
1: Is it worth that, though? That's crazy.
4: I don't think it's worth lashing out that bad.
3: Oh.
1: That was funny. I'm paying attention this time. Brought to you by Progressive Insurance.

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1: You know, eating out today is a normal activity, but there was a time that eating out was a special moment.
2: Man.
1: It was like a big deal. I remember when my mom would come visit and then pull up to any fast food place, especially McDonald's. Like, I always wanted a Happy Meal, and then she would take me to the park. That was always fun. We would feed the ducks, or my Nana would say, let's go to churches.
2: Oh.
1: Or let's go wherever. It didn't matter. Going out was such a special time, and we did it more in the summer than any other time of year, because I would want to go to the city park and swim in a pool.
2: So we wouldn't go out to lunch much or dinner much just because there's six of us.
1: It's expensive. Yeah. There's a lot of kids. Yeah.
2: But Mr. Baca, my friend's dad, he used to watch us during the summers because he was retired, and he would always take us to Luby's on the special day where it was $5 or something.
1: Oh, man.
2: I was like to tell you.
3: I was like the buffet.
2: Salisbury steak.
3: I was like the buffet situation, right?
1: Yeah. Oh, yes. Okay. Kind of like the GC.
2: Are these places even around anymore? Do they exist?
1: I think so.
3: Yeah, Luby's is around, dog. It's in certain cities.
1: Everybody at Luby's is around.
3: Me and my grandma, we would go to Wendy's all the time.
1: Oh.
3: And they don't have them anymore on the menu, but shout out to the Junior Bacon Cheeseburger for holding it down for as long as it did. I would get that, and then we would both get Frosties and dip our fries in them. Mm. So, fun times.
1: There is nothing like dipping that fry in the Frosty. You taste it, and your jaw kind of tingles. You know what I'm saying? The mouth waters.
2: I don't know about the tingle, but
1: well, it just tastes so good. You know what's interesting, though, about all of this? I couldn't wait to go out to eat when I was little. I mean, we would pass by McDonald's, and I would just pray that my Nana would pull in. And now I would do anything to have her homemade cooking.
2: Oh, okay.
1: I would do anything to have her homemade cooking. Oh, all right. We want to share this memory with you on the Dana Cortez Show podcast. Listen on demand. 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

0: 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A brand new spiritual forecast with Sir Madi is moments away. What's your sign is coming up.
1: She ain't even all that. Like, ain't even like that. Ain't her mama white.

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1: Yes, that's right. 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
5: 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It's me, Tommy Cool. Ever wondered why Tommy Cool gives a high four? I'm a stickler. Let me explain. The odds of a rattlesnake bite are 1 in 40,000. Still, I got bit when I was 3. 1 in 40,000. The odds of a second rattlesnake bite are over 1 in a billion. I must be special. I got bit again 12 years ago. The folks who cared for me the first time were sticklers. No lasting damage. The second time, not sticklers. I lost a finger. That's why I give high fours. That's why I'm a stickler. 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Daylight, twilight, even after midnight. High four. 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

Are we going to have a good week? Are we going to have a great week? Or are we going to have a tough week? Sir Mahdi will tell us when we come back. We'll get our spiritual forecast for the week as a collective. And if you would like a free psychic reading, call now. 877-730-DCS1. 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
2: 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All right.

0: What does your spiritual forecast look like this week? We're going to find out right now because it's time for What's Your Sign? Welcome, Sirmani!
1: Hey!
0: How are you feeling this Monday?
1: I'm feeling really good today. How is everybody here doing?
0: We're doing good. And you know, we always ask people to call 877-730-DCS1. And we do have a caller on the line. Hi, it's Dana Cortez. What's your sign?
2: I'm a Virgo.
0: Okay, what's your first name?
2: My first name is Robin.
0: Miss Robin, go ahead and ask Sirmani your question.
2: I guess I'm just wondering about my person and where he is. I divorced 4 years ago, and then I talked to somebody for a little bit, and now I'm just single.
0: You're going to find him. Well, let's wait. Let's see what Sirmani has to say. Sirmani, she wants love, and she deserves love.
1: Yes.
0: So what do you feel from her coming toward her?
1: So I feel a lot of energy moving forward, but I have to say, she will have to kiss a few frogs before she gets to her Prince Charming. There's still some karma that needs to play out in her life before she actually meets the right one. But the beautiful thing about this is that even though she may not want to hear it, you know, I'm going to give it to her straight as always with what Spirit is giving me, she's going to be able to grow as an individual and become a better version of herself, because the right person is there for her and she will meet them. But that person also needs to take time to prepare himself for her. They will both actually have to kiss a few frogs before they get to each other. Yeah.
0: Well, we've all kissed a few frogs, girl. It's coming. I love that. Now, what about our spiritual forecast for the week? What is it looking like?
1: The energy has shifted. This is a beautiful week to focus on family, get things done around the house, but also to do a lot of internal healing and do things that make us happy, because this is a week of open doors.
0: We need some enjoyment in our lives. Thank you, Mari, for the permission. If you would like a psychic reading with Sirmani, follow her now at Illis Divinity. Mari, thank you so much. I love you. We'll talk to you next Monday. Have a
1: great
0: week.
1: Love you guys.
0: Bye.
1: Have a beautiful week.
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11: 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That's 5 times peak demand of the entire grid. As for water, 80% of the data centers currently operating ignored a legally mandated survey regarding their water usage. Without proper oversight, how can Texas plan for the future allocation of resources and anticipate the impacts on its citizens? 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

0: Hot Z95, it's Gino, it's Lauren, and the summer of free gas continues. We want to congratulate our latest winner, Daytra Pruitt, who took home $500 in free gas last Friday. Lauren, we're ready to do it again.
1: 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We're back at Palm Harbor Homes this Friday with another chance. $500 in free gas could be yours.
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9: Hey there, Corpus Christi. It's me, Tommy Cool. Ever wondered why Tommy Cool gives a high four? I'm a stickler. Let me explain. The odds of a rattlesnake bite are 1 in 40,000. Still, I got bit when I was 3. 1 in 40,000. The odds of a second rattlesnake bite are over 1 in a billion. I must be special. I got bit again 12 years ago. The folks who cared for me the first time were sticklers. No lasting damage. The second time, not sticklers. I lost a finger. That's why I give high fours. That's why I'm a stickler. Texas weather demands air conditioning sticklers. Our intense combination of heat and humidity is toxic to air conditioners. Instead of running for 20 years, you'll be lucky to get 12. No matter when your air conditioner needs care, call a stickler. Daylight, twilight, even after midnight. High four. 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

0: 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DJ Automatic's playlist. It's the Dana Cortez Show. Here's a guy that you can't, like, deny any longer. And he's kind of been around for a minute now. He's not one of the new guys anymore.
1: Yep.
0: Yeah. Yeah.
2: Yeah, there's video circulating on the industry where one of the radio guys said he wouldn't be here in a decade and he would be still have his job, and that guy doesn't have a job anymore, and little Uzi Vert is still around.
0: Oh, my goodness. All right, Uzi Vert's on. 877-730-DCS1. Got a request? 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

0: Jay-Z is not a fan of Kendrick Lamar or Drake when it comes to their beef. And he's speaking about it in GQ magazine. It's the Dana Cortez Show DJ Automax playlist. Here's what he had to say.
1: We love the excitement. And I love the sparring and the music you get. But in this day and age, it's so much negative stuff that comes with it. They almost wish it didn't happen.
0: Well, it did happen. And it all started because of J. Cole. And this song, Requested Music, First Person Shooter. Let's turn it up.
2: First person shooter mode. We turning your song to a funeral. So to just say they want office, you better be talking about working in cubicles. Yeah, them boys had a lot, but I knew the code. A lot of debate in my numero. Not the three, not the two, I'm the UNO. Yeah.

0: DJ Automatic's playlist here on the Dana Cortez Show. Who is this?
1: Hi, my name is John.
0: Hi, John. What you doing today, man?
1: Nothing. Schoolwork.
0: Well, that's good, though, because you're educating your mind. Remember, they can't take anything you put inside your head, okay? So put it in your head and tell me what you want us to play for you.
1: I want you to play What's Poppin'. I don't know who it's by, though.
2: Jack Harlow.
0: It's Jack Harlow.
1: Yeah.
2: He's like the SportsCenter song.
0: Are you a Jack Harlow fan? You like that song?
1: Yeah.
0: All right, so we'll get it on for you. What grade are you in?
1: I'm in eighth grade.
0: Oh, that's a really good grade. Yeah, you are the king of your school. All right, well, thank you so much for listening, and we will definitely get on What's Poppin' for you. We appreciate you very much.
1: Thank you.
0: All right, bye.
3: What's poppin'? Brand new whip, just hopped in. I got options. I can pass that flight stop.

0: Diva. The Bully merch line is coming, courtesy of Kanye West. Let's talk about it. It's DJ Automatic's playlist here on the Dana Cortez Show. So Kanye did a whole, I'm sorry tour. Took out a newspaper ad, everything. And now he's, got new music. Is he really sorry?
1: I don't know if he's really sorry or not, but he does have a new album. And he usually is sorry right before the album comes. And then he gets us all to feel like, oh, Kanye's better again. And then the album comes out, and then he says something crazy. And we're like, oh, I can't believe Kanye said that again.
0: I'm hoping he really is working on his mental health. Remember, we talked to Dion Cole about it, and it's on a podcast. You can check it out, Dana Cortez Show, wherever you stream podcasts. Right now, though, turn up the classic Kanye.

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1: Down in the DM time here. We got Salvador who proposed to his fiance, Michelle. Now, Michelle's the one on the phone. Okay, she's on hold right now.
2: All right.
1: And he proposed in front of her entire family. So she thought, man, this is it. He's ready to settle down and commit.
2: They're not married though, right?
1: No. They're having problems.
3: So they cheated on each other? What is it?
1: So Anthony, actually, Salvador did step out on Michelle, but

0: It's been a minute. She's always been faithful. Let's go ahead and take her off hold so she can explain.
1: Hey, Michelle, can you hear us?
2: Yeah, I'm here.
0: Hey, Michelle, so you told me that Salvador cheated with a good friend of yours. Is that right?
2: Well, okay, yeah. But like, it's that, but it's also, like, a lot of other things. Ooh. Like, that was one of the worst things, but, like...
1: Damn, worse than
2: hooking
1: up?
2: But, like, he's changed, though. He's changed.
1: Wait, hold on. Worse than hooking up with your friends. He's done other things than that.
2: Look, okay, I already get enough from my family. I don't need it from you, okay?
3: Oh, okay, he's just making an observation. Having a boyfriend mess with your friend is really, really bad, and it's hard to imagine that he could have done anything worse than that to you.
0: We both get that. We don't
3: besides
0: have to
3: maybe
0: judge
3: sleep
0: her.
3: With your mom or
0: we,
3: something.
0: We don't judge her, okay? Right now, we know it's bad, and she knows it's bad, but he says he's changed, and he literally asked you to be his wife.
2: Yeah, and also, I didn't get back with him right away, okay? Like, he had to work for it. And
0: Michelle,
2: he did. He worked for it.
0: Michelle, you don't have to explain. People make mistakes. I get it.
2: Yeah.
0: You know?
2: Yes. And, like, honestly, like, now it's just, like, it's hard for me to trust him.
0: I know you want to trust him, but anything he does now, you're suspicious, and rightfully so.
2: Yes. And, like, last weekend, he went out with his cousin. Like, he said he went out with him, but, like, my coworker says she swears she saw him at karaoke with her cousin, Grace.
0: So you're going to pretend to be the boyfriend, and you got to go in on this man.
1: Wait, who, me?
0: Yeah, you're going to try to make him mad, and that's the only way we're really going to figure it out if he was with this chick or not.
1: Let's do it.
3: If it's not real, he's going to get mad and probably break everything off, though. Just realize that.
2: Okay, no, he won't, because I put up with so much, okay? And this is nothing compared to what he's put me through. Well,
3: why are you with him, then?
2: You have the worst attitude. You know that? Do people tell you that?
0: Can we just make
3: the
0: call?
3: I don't have a bad attitude.
0: Stop it. I'm
3: serious.
0: You're
3: delirious.
0: Michelle, what's Salvador's phone number? Jesus.
2: Okay. Are we calling, like, right now?
3: Yeah. Put your phone on mute so we can call him, please.
2: Okay.
4: Hello?
1: Hey, is this Salvador?
4: Yeah, who's this?
1: Yo, my name's Steve, and man, I'm pretty sure you were with my girl the other night, dog.
4: Bro.
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6: 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And they says, come over, we got you. 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
11: This is part two of today's Z95. Just turned the radio on. We're talking to Michelle. Now she's engaged to Salvador. But here's the thing. He was unfaithful a long time ago.
12: Ooh.
11: So is he back to his old ways?
13: And like last weekend, he went out with his cousin. Like, he said he went out with him, but like my coworkers said, she swears she saw him at karaoke with her cousin, Grace.
11: Okay, so we got Salvador on the phone. Anthony is pretending to be this woman, Grace's boyfriend. He's going to be going at him. Maybe Michelle, you know, she might be a little in her head because of his past ways, or it could be going down.
12: Yo, my name's Steve, and man, I'm pretty sure you were with my girl the other night, dog.
14: Bro, I don't know what the you're talking about.
12: Oh, whoa, Adam, bro, come on, you're gonna pretend now that you don't know Grace, dog, for real?
14: Who's Grace?
12: Bro, come on, dog, you were with her the other night. I already got the screenshots and the photos sent to me, dog. I know exactly where you were,
14: yo,
12: bro.
14: Yo, how did you get my number?
12: No, don't worry about all that, bro. I just need to know right now if you're around with Grace or not, so that way I don't have to be with her or even talk to you anymore.
14: Okay, man. Yeah, bro. I'm sorry. I swear I didn't know she had a man. My homie from work introduced us.
13: God. You promised. You swore. You changed. You proposed to me in front of everyone.
11: Salvador, my name is Dana Cortez from the Dana Cortez Show. That's actually your fiance Michelle talking to you. This is a down in the deep.
14: Are you kidding me? Yeah. Is this for real?
11: It's for real. And you're cheating on the woman you're supposed to marry. You proposed to everybody.
13: Why are you doing this? Why?
14: This is insane. This is why are you embarrassing me like this?
13: You sound like a idiot. I thought you wanted things to change.
14: Yes, but this is pathetic, Michelle. Don't call me.
13: You can't just cut me off that. Okay, we're
15: Hold on, Michelle. He hung up. He's gone.
13: I gotta go.
11: Okay, that was a lot. It went down in the DM. I believe that Salvador did the whole proposal thing just to trick her, just to keep her around.
16: And probably save a little face in front of the family to make the family think, oh, he is a decent person.
11: I didn't even think about that, Otto. You're right, because people do care what other people think. And I don't know
16: especially if you're asking them to marry you, you would want the family to like you.
11: I'm sure. I don't know exactly what's going on between Michelle and Salvador when it comes to finance or finances or whatever the case is, but

0: I know Salvador wanted her around for a certain reason. I'm not sure why. And I promise you, he'll end up calling her back someday.
1: Oh, he will, 100%. He's the type of guy to cry in private.
0: He might be calling right now. Not cry. He's conniving, Anthony. He's a conniving
1: and
0: guy.
1: You already know what he's doing. And the reason he like kind of manipulated the whole family is just so he can get over the fact that he made a mistake and hooked up with her friend in the past. And it's the most degrading thing to cheat on a person, but then to cheat on the whole family after you propose and do everything like that, that's just next level. Dirtbag.
0: Now, she's got to be embarrassed. I mean, think about this, because she has to go back and tell her family who already said to her, don't take him back, don't do this, friends, family, and he does all this bended knee thing, and now she has to face all of them, and they're going to say, we told you so. Mm. We told you not to do that. I really
2: that
0: hope
2: is
0: they,
2: the worst feeling, too.
0: But I hope they don't. Mm. I hope that, but you know, they
2: most families
0: will.
2: Are going to.
0: They're probably going to do it. Will she take him back? That's a question right there. Also, do you tell the person in your family who keeps getting hurt over and over, I tell you not to do it and you continue doing it? Or do you just hug them, console them, and let them wallow in their sorrow?
1: Sometimes you got to let your friends suffer from a distance.
0: You think, Anthony, you got to be there for your people.
2: You can say things to your blue in the face and they might not listen. Mm-hmm. And at a certain point, they got to just learn on their own.
0: You know, maybe, but you still have to be there for them unconditionally. If I didn't have
2: you can be there for them from a distance. You don't have to be there standing next to them while they act a fool.
0: You think you just get tired of it? The same thing?
2: It's like, exhausting.
0: What are your thoughts on that? 877-730-DCS1. Do you have a friend who just keeps making the same mistakes? It doesn't even have to be love. It could be work. It could be money. It could be all kind of family that just keeps making the same mistakes over and over, and you're just really tired of hearing it. You offer them advice
2: and
0: they don't
2: take
0: it.
2: Or are you that person and you're tired of being that person?
0: Call us now. We'll share your story when we come back.

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1: Oh, I just saw that the door from the Titanic sold at auction. Well, it's actually the door from the film, The Titanic.
2: What?
1: The piece of wood from the award-winning flick sold for $718,000.
3: What?
1: I know.
3: Why?
1: I know. So it's the second highest piece of memorabilia ever sold on a movie. So I guess the Indiana Jones and the Temple of Doom, Harrison Ford's bullwhip sold for $525,000.
3: Well, at least it's a whip. You could do something with it. What are you going to do
1: with
3: the door?
1: Is that a piece of wood?
4: What are you going to do with a whip, dude?
1: You don't know my husband, Anthony A. That's the real WTF here. You don't really know DJ Automatic.
3: Well, let's take it out to Pennsylvania because they're looking for an official chief ice cream officer.
4: Hey, now.
3: You say, who's looking for? The American Dairy Association. It's a summer job. They're going to pay you $5,000 to drive around Pennsylvania and try out different ice cream shops.
1: I'll go. What? I'm down. Don't even look. I'm volunteering right now.
3: Well, if you're lactose intolerant, you can't apply for the job, so I'm out.
1: But Automatic, I was like, you can't go, but I can go.
3: If you're interested, go to their TikTok or their Instagram, and you can apply right there.
4: Hell yeah, dog. I don't think I'm versed enough in ice cream to be able to distinguish good and bad ice cream. It's all good to me, dog.
1: Oh, I'm sorry. I'm on the TikTok applying right now. I apologize. Go ahead, Anthony A.
4: All right. Next, we're going to go to a parking lot where a woman's car was blown up, allegedly because she is a lash tech and she kept rescheduling a woman for an appointment. The woman eventually got fed up and went and literally lit her car on fire.
3: What?
1: Because she wouldn't do her lashes?
4: No, yeah, exactly.
3: She had her out there looking foolish.
1: Is it worth that, though? That's crazy.
4: I don't ever think it's worth lashing out that bad.
3: Oh.
1: That was funny. I'm paying attention this time. Brought to you by Progressive Insurance.
5: Hey, let me kick it to you right quick, man. Not on some gay issues, man, on some real issues. Anybody done been through the same thing, I'm sure you feel the same way. Big feel, it's for you.

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1: Carlos Mencia entered a not guilty plea to tax evasion charges. According to the IRS, he owes them $8 million.
2: Ooh.
1: If it's true, he could face 11 years in prison.
2: Ooh.
1: If a jury finds him guilty. Remember back in the day, he had this show called Mind of Mencia?
2: Yeah.
1: He's one of the highest paid comedians. He pled not guilty, and his lawyer has said, and I quote, "The DA is out of line. This is strictly overreach." So they're claiming they're coming after
3: him. So this isn't Mind of Mencia money. This is money from 2019 to current.
1: I don't know. I mean, the guy tours, but $8 million means he made a lot of money.
3: I was going to say, that means he made $20 million plus dollars.
1: And we've talked to him. We've had him on the show many times about his success. Take a listen.
4: I've achieved success, but I wasn't ready for it. I grew up in the hood. The hood tells you you're stupid, you suck, you're going to be funny. Everybody tells you you're not going to make it. But when you make it, they got your back. When I go to the hood now, when I go to East LA now,
1: they take care of you.
4: I don't have to pay you know what I mean? I go to the panaderias, the elote guy gives me free. I mean, it's real.
1: Yeah.
4: But they were the same ones that told me, knock, knock, holes. Hey, little puppet. That's a real puppet. Like, you know what I mean? Like, but they got your back. It's the opposite in our business. In our business,

0: everybody's nice to you because they don't know what you're going to become and they pretend to be cool. But once you become successful, those same people turn around. They're jealous because they believe were it not for your success, they would have it.
1: He's not lying there.
2: Carlos is pretty responsible. Anthony, you know him.
3: And I mean, that's why it's a little shocking because he has a family. He's not someone who lives too lavishly. And I feel as if this seems a little out of character in my opinion.
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9: 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Still, I got bit when I was 3. 1 in 40,000. The odds of a second rattlesnake bite are over 1 in a billion. I must be special. I got bit again 12 years ago. 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Daylight, twilight, even after midnight. High four. 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
1: I do love music facts, and that's what it's time for here. July 13th is the date. DJ Automatic, do we have any big birthdays today?
2: We do. It's Rich the Kid's birthday.
1: Hey, happy birthday.
2: Another birthday we got is Deborah Cox.
1: Love that song, and now I'll let you move forward.
2: And last birthday we have is the late, great MF Doom. 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
1: leave them left, scrape them. 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
2: All right, we're going to start in 1985 today. The Live Aid concert takes place in Philadelphia and London. It's to raise money for hunger in Africa. They brought in humongous bands. They had 70 different bands that went on at the same time and on the two different continents.
1: Wow.
2: Run DMC was part of it. Queen was part of it. But probably the hardest working person during this was Phil Collins, because he performed in London, then got an 8-hour flight and flew to Philadelphia and played in Philadelphia during this concert.
1: Phil Collins is one of my favorite musicians. And I'll never forget in The Hangover when Mike Tyson did his best impersonation of this man.
3: How did Phil Collins travel to all these destinations that he was performing at?
1: I don't know, Anthony. How did he travel?
3: Through the air?
2: In the air.
1: I was going to say it wasn't Coach. I promise you that.
2: Well, they raised $50 million for hunger in Africa.
1: Love it.
2: Next, we're going to 1999 when Gangstar releases a 35-song compilation called Full Clip, A Decade of Gangstar. Big L, rest in peace. Rest in peace. The album went gold. And last, we're going to go to 2004 when The Roots released their sixth album, The Tipping Point. I love that song. It's one of my favorite songs from The Roots. It's one of my favorite songs, period. The album came out to mixed reviews, though. Phrenology was the album before it. Everybody loved that album. And then this one came out. It had a very different sound, a different feel to it. It sold 109,000 first week. I don't know that it ever went gold. And then a few years later is when they decided they were going to go work for Jimmy Fallon and just do the late night show.
1: The Roots, you know what it is? They have to grow.
3: One thing is, when you're talking about most underrated MCs of all time,
2: Black Thought
3: is
2: for
3: definitely
2: sure
3: in that conversation.
2: And the fact that he can sing and act, and he gets to showcase everything that he can do on Jimmy Fallon.
1: You're right, DJ Automatic.
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0: Earlier today, we were talking about Roombas getting hacked. The company Anthropic, they have a $200 million contract with our Pentagon. And the U.S. government is trying to get them to get rid of the guardrails. And the AI company Anthropic is like, no, like, we don't want to spy on people.
1: AI's not ready for this.
0: And number two, yeah, AI can't handle weaponry. And then Anthony was like, yeah, we need to be careful because Roombas got hacked. And I was like, what?
1: Through AI.
0: 7,000, right? And it was an engineer in Spain.
1: Using his PlayStation controller.
0: So then I asked for anyone who had the Roomba, like, aren't you worried about getting hacked? And Julie said this.
2: If they want to hack into my house, good luck. You ain't going to find much. I mean, it's just a bunch of boring white people that want to just watch Hulu all day and be human.
0: Play with our dogs.
2: We're in a weenie dog cult, so, I mean, you're just going to watch us be stupid with our weenie dogs.
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8: I'm a professional truck driver. I drive an 18-wheeler. I was asleep in my truck. All of a sudden, I heard a big bang that knocked me off of my bed, and I end up hitting the steering wheel and the gear shift. And then when I got up, I look at that. There was an 18-wheeler in front of my truck. My son says, "I got somebody that'll help you. Herman and Herman will help you. All it takes is one call." And they says, "Come over, we got you." And if it wasn't for them, I wouldn't be walking right now. Herman always puts you first.
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1: I wasn't ready for that one.
2: All right, here we go. Here we go. Kicking things off in a very big way. Yes, it is probably one of the most talked about segments in all of radio, like across the country.
3: Exactly.
2: It just started a month or so ago, and I'm so happy that you guys are connecting with it. It's the biggest, fakest novella ever. It's called Battle of the Rosa. And today's episode revolves around a book club. But I think he's turning more than pages. We're going to talk all about it and hit you with it next.

0: It's time for the biggest novella to ever hit the radio airwaves. We call it Battle of the Rosas. Today, love will be tested, trust is questioned, and somebody might be turning more than some pages. We've got Carmen on the line. Hola.
1: Hola.
0: Carmen, why do you think your boyfriend Oscar's cheating?
1: Because all of a sudden, he wants to join a book club.
0: God forbid he wants to step up his vocabulary. Yeah.
1: No, you don't understand. He's never read a book in his life.
0: Your boyfriend's Nicasio?
2: Illiterate?
1: He doesn't even like when I watch Netflix with subtitles.
0: Aye, okay, it all makes sense now. I can see why you feel suspicious.
1: Yesterday, he told me that he thinks that reading could expand his mind.
0: Who said that to him?
1: Exactly, and when I asked where this was coming from, he said he met a woman named Claire while he was getting an oil change.
0: Aye, a white woman making gringa. A man read. Okay.
1: He says they started talking and she invited him to the neighborhood book club.
0: So let me get this straight. He ignored books for the first 40 years of his life. One hottie with a body talks to him and now he's Dr. Seuss?
1: Exactly.
0: Okay, hold on. Here we go. Let me ask you. Did he invite you? Because if he did, what's the problem?
1: No, he said it's members only.
0: That son of a
2: bitch. Do you think Claire wants to hop on pop? Get it, Dr. Seuss.
0: Okay, don't worry about it. This is what we're going to do, Carmen. We're going to call Oscar, and we're going to tell him we're part of the Readers Association. Local book... I can't even read my own script. We're going to tell him that a local book club has been nominated, the club that he's actually a part of now, for a free annual membership. And we're going to tell him that it can include one guest. We'll see if he picks you or Claire.
1: I know he's going to pick that gringa.
0: I probably will. Yeah. We'll call Oscar next on Battle of the Rosas.

0: Welcome back to It's Much More Than a War of Any Roses. Mm-hmm. This is a battle of the Rosas! The biggest novella ever to be created for fake content purposes. Okay, we have Carmen on the line. Are you still there?
1: I'm here.
0: So you believe your boyfriend Oscar has been cheating because he all of a sudden wants to be part of a book club. He was invited by some white woman named Claire that he met while getting his quote-unquote oil changed, right?
1: Right.
0: I bet she doesn't even eat tripas. Let's call Oscar and see what the vibe is.
2: Hola.
0: Oscar, ¿qué pasó? This is Tino, calling from your local Readers Association. 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
2: Orale.
0: So the membership includes admission to every monthly event, author meet and greets, and you get a complimentary membership for one guest.
2: That sounds nice.
0: Who would you like us to register as your guest?
2: Acacio?
3: Hola?
4: He's down.
0: Stick to the script. Who do you most enjoy discussing books with, Oscar?
2: Pues, I like this white girl named Claire.
0: Claire? And what is Claire's relationship to you?
2: She helped me expand my mind so I could expand her behind.
4: Oh my God.
0: Ah, got it. Well, that's amazing because you're on Battle of the Rosas!

0: Batman, are you there?
1: I'm here.
2: What is happening?
1: You don't even know how to use a bookmark.
2: Babe, it's not like that.
1: You haven't read a book since the Galactic Book Fair.
0: Aye, she said classic. It's called Scholastic. It's okay. It's okay. She didn't have to read it. I just told her what to say. Hi. Hi. Okay. Carmen, let's stick to the script. How do you feel right now?
1: I feel stupid.
0: You should.
3: The white girl knows.
2: Carmen, you are so stupid. I'm not trying to read a book. I'm trying to make a movie. Hi.
0: Carmen, I wish you could have read between the lines. It's never backfired like this on the caller. What's happening?
1: I can't believe what's happening.
2: I tried to give you the hardback book, but you didn't want it, so I gave it to her.
1: No!
0: This has been Battle of the Rosas. Coming up next, ladies, this is what all men want, according to a therapist. We'll share it with you next.

0: 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We want to congratulate our latest winner, Daytra Pruitt, who took home $500 in free gas last Friday. Lauren, we're ready to do it again.
1: Yes, that's right. Week 7, baby. We are not slowing down. We're back at Palm Harbor Homes this Friday with another chance. $500 in free gas could be yours.
0: Yep, all you have to do is stop on by 5 o'clock Friday. 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
2: All right, ladies, listen up. Mm-hmm. This is apparently what all men want. And it's according to a therapist.
3: Women don't understand the power they have in making their man a happy person day in and day out by giving him the experience of being a desirable human. I would go as far as to say that the happiness a man in relationship experiences in his life is directly correlated to how desired he feels by his woman.
2: I'm gonna be honest. I feel like the way marriage is perceived when it comes to TV and movies and stuff like that, the man or the husband always seems tolerated.
4: Yes.
2: Versus versus desired, right? I mean, for real.
4: No, yeah.
2: Why do you think that is?
5: I'm not sure, but I don't feel like that's in real life. I don't know, like I desire my husband, but I think that goes for both people. Like women want to feel desired too.
4: Women tolerate like a husband to like have kids, you know, to start a life with, to like, you know, build a house and stuff like that and finances and everything. But that's not what they want. Like they want something else. So for Serena, you tolerate this, but you want Chris Brown.
5: Because
4: you know what I'm saying? Like I want to be Chris Brown's feet.
5: Tolerating anything because you're not you're going to end up with a life that you don't want if you're just tolerating somebody to start a family, because that's a big decision to make on who you're going to have a baby with.
2: That's a different conversation than what we're having, though. I feel like he's trying to say a woman won't base like physical anything on a guy. They'll look at the traits and be like, oh, I think he could be a good father. I'll mate with him versus like craving the man.
4: Yes.
2: Right.
4: It's unheard of.
2: It's
4: like
2: biology.
4: It's unheard of when people like find someone they want and then they create all this with them.
6: But that's the perfect person, right? You're waiting for the person you're attracted to and you can see a life together with. You get both.
4: I think at first you don't. I think like what Tino says, this is what you can see them. Like you see good traits in them.
6: Yeah, but you also gonna be attracted to them, right? You're not gonna go date some slob.
2: Desirable thing. I mean, yeah, it's a conversation, but no guy wants to tell his girl, hey, could you make me feel a little more desirable?
5: Well, why not though? Because you're in a partnership, so you should be able to be vulnerable with your partner.
4: You shouldn't have to ask, in my opinion.
5: In every relationship, there's going to be a partner who needs a little bit more. And if you're not communicating that, then you guys aren't going to get anywhere.
2: If you know the other partner needs more, then why do they need to communicate it?
5: You don't know. That's why you need to express that.
2: First of all, I'm not your man, so you don't have to talk to me like that in that tone.
4: If I've been...
2: okay? Like, this is not triggering. This is not me and you. Ladies, I know you don't like to be mansplained. I found this article, and we'll have Serena share it with you, but there are 4 common mistakes that are making your time of the month worse for you.
6: Oh, yeah. Let Serena do this one.
2: Next.
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1: Number one.
2: Lock us in on that number one preset.
3: Apparently, there are four common mistakes that women are making during the time of the month that make that time of the month worse for you. Serena's going to talk all about it. Matt, Nicasio, take notes.
4: Okay.
5: This is coming from an OBGYN, but the first mistake is bed rotting or couch rotting. It says that you want to get exercise, even though it probably feels impossible, but it could actually help with PMS.
3: Do you agree with this?
5: I agree that it's tough to exercise, especially like the first day or two, because you feel horrible and gross and just, I'm probably not going to listen to that.
3: What's number two?
5: Feeding your cravings with comfort food. So like the chips and the chocolate, don't overconsume in high fat foods.
3: Damn, so that's messing it up too?
5: It does say like fruits and vegetables that it's actually associated with reducing period pain. So that's probably why it doesn't want you to eat like all the, you know, like chips and chocolate and all that high processed food.
4: Dang, right. So if you're eating this good food, then that's not going to give you pains to where you can actually go work out. So it just starts from
5: it's not even about the pain, it's about the feeling of when you start your period.
4: Yeah.
3: Does it feel like a
2: Cocoon punch?
4: Looks like punch.
3: What's number three?
5: Skipping or delaying pain meds. Just take them. If you're in pain, just take them. Because when you avoid or delay, it can actually make it more challenging for, you know, it to kick in.
3: I never get that pain. When people are like, oh, I have a headache. Well, I'm here, take aspirin. Like, oh, I don't want that for my body. Get out of here. I don't want the pain.
4: Yeah,
3: give me whatever. Get it out of here.
5: Mm-hmm. Yeah, I want to get it like when it's still like little and minor.
4: You got to get ahead of the pain. You'll never catch up.
3: Finally, number four. How are women making that time of the month worse for themselves?
5: Self-medicating the unhealthy way. So some women turn to alcohol or smoking to find a quick relief. And, you know, for obvious reasons, don't do that.
3: Do you think men or women are more responsible for initiating divorce?
5: I say women.
4: Come on, Tino.
3: I initiated mine.
4: Oh, yeah.
5: Who is it?
3: Let's talk about it next.

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1: Let's talk divorce. Study shows that nearly 65% of divorces are initiated by women. Serena predicted it.
2: Oh, damn. Mm-hmm.

0: the most commonly cited reason is emotional neglect, not cheating. Many women report long-term feelings of being ignored, dismissed, or unsupported. And rather than infidelity, the deeper cause tends to be a lack of intimacy, empathy, or meaningful communication over time. Emotional distance erodes the bond until one partner finally decides to leave.
1: Dang. And that was going to be my guess too, about feeling that neglect, because I do feel like women carry that, you know, mental load. I've said that so many times. So I think if they're not communicating that, or if they have been and their husband just still hasn't helped like relieve some of that, then all that resentment just continues to build.
0: Yeah, 1000%.
2: My thing is, you're not going to have this fairy tale marriage, like this fairy tale relationship all the time. Like there's going to be times where, you know, he might not be communicating as much. Like, doesn't mean you got to leave.
1: I know, but I think this is more, isn't just like a one-time thing. This is probably something that has been a problem for a long time.
3: And she probably has brought it up, and he probably ignored her. Like, my wife talks about this stuff, but I don't really listen.
1: Matt.
2: And then what if she leaves? Matt, you're going to be like, yo, I didn't even cheat on you. Like, you're going to leave me?
3: I would understand if because I was neglecting her. I think that's almost worse than cheating.
0: But do you honestly admit that you emotionally neglect her?
3: I have before in the past, especially when we were first married. So I try to make it a habit to be more involved and less neglectful, so that it becomes a natural habit. You got to make yourself do it. Mm-hmm.
0: When you admitted right now that you used to, I thought that was a big step. And as you did that, my business partner Mikey in the background started laughing.
3: He did laugh.
0: Mikey, what was it about?
3: He's been trying to get with my wife for a while.
2: Me too.
4: Because
0: I think Matt does believe that too.
3: I do, but both of them, the cosmos. Yeah.
4: But he's delusional. But if you first neglected her, like at the beginning of the marriage,
3: yeah.
4: Like, bro, what do you think was going to happen? It's like, if you're starting off on the wrong foot.
3: I don't know, Mikey. I was like 26 and stupid.
4: Now you're 46 and stupid.
2: Yes. Oh, my God. Tino Cuccino Radio.

0: radio.
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2: We have a listener by the name of Jasmine that is sick of her mom's favoritism towards her younger sisters. Ooh. Now, for context, Jasmine's 30 plus. We're going to read the DM that Jasmine sent and talk all about it. Listener therapy is next.

though this season of her life had been cold, lonely, and tough, though she slipped back into a darkness she had hoped by now to have overcome, she had learned a beautiful lesson as she kissed her girls goodbye and thanked them for getting her out the house. That maybe...

0: I've always thought, like, as a parent, you have a favorite kid. Whether you admit it or not, it's just kind of a thing. We have a listener by the name of Jasmine who reached out because she is sick of her mom's favoritism towards her younger sisters.
1: Dang.
0: Let's have Serena read the DM, and then we can talk about, you know, the entire situation. Go ahead.
1: I have two younger sisters, and I'm really getting sick of my mom babying them and not supporting me and my family. My sisters are both in their early 20s and single, and I'm in my 30s and married.
0: Well, that's why.
1: My mom is always loaning money to them and helping them out when they need it, which is all the time. The other day, I asked my mom for a loan to help me pay off my taxes, and she deadass said, "You and your husband can figure it out." I brought up the fact that she's always helping my sisters, and she said that I'm more established than them and they have nobody else to help them. I just don't think that it's fair. My husband just said to leave it alone because he hates having to ask anyone for help.
0: I mean, I feel like once you get married and now you have like that core family, you do figure it out on your own. Like this is your... I agree with the mom. I think the mom's helping the younger sisters because they don't have anyone. They are younger, and this woman has started her own family. She's out doing her thing. Figure it out, man.
1: I don't know. I feel like if I had the money and my kids needed help at any point, like, I would help them. I don't care if you're married or not. Like, I would help you.
2: Yeah, everybody goes through ruts, right? No matter how much you make and how much support you have.
0: Nicasio?
3: I feel some type of way. I'm like, yo, like, just because we're married doesn't make us any older than my sisters. Like, they're adults, too. They're over 18.
0: She's literally older, though. What do you mean?
3: Well, I know, but I'm saying you mentioned the whole marriage part. It has nothing to do with it. Like, it's just because they're married doesn't mean nothing. Like, they still need help. You know what I mean? Like, the paper, the marriage is not going to help
0: That's
3: them.
0: That's fine. I'll stand 10 toes down on all of you. Oh, damn. Y'all want to agree? It's all good. When you're 30-plus, figure out your own sh**. We'll take it to the phones to see what you think about it. Next.
4: Yeah. Hey, whoa, yeah, hey,

0: So we are inside listener therapy on Sino Cochino Radio. It's just us trying to help you out. If you got something mm-hmm. going on, then, you know, we'll try and give you our input. Jasmine reached out because she is sick of her mom's favoritism towards her younger sister. She is 30 years old. She has sisters that are younger, and she feels like her mom always babies them. And recently, she needed some financial help, so she asked mom, and her mom straight up told her, listen, you and your husband can figure it out. You're grown. You're on your own. Do your thing.
1: Yeah.
0: Jasmine felt some type of way about it. We have Sahar on the line. What's it sound like to you?
2: By the way, just really quickly, I love listening to you guys on my commute every day.
0: Well, thank you so much. I'm glad you tune in. You could listen to anything.
2: So fun.
3: Tell all your friends, please.
2: Okay. I think that if she feels that way, she should really have an honest conversation with her mom and set those boundaries. Because if she doesn't say anything, nothing's going to change, right? Like, she can't just expect the same result with, like, I'm sorry, the same outcome when she's not bringing it up to her mom, right?
0: But do you think, like, when you're in a serious relationship, like how she is, like married and got the husband and everything, like it's their responsibility now and not the mom? Or should you always be able to lean on mom?
2: No, it is. I think no matter what, when you get married and you're like out of your household, 100%, whatever comes up, it's between you and your husband, right? But if for whatever reason, times are tough right now. So like sometimes it does require for you to step out of your marriage and like ask your family for help.
4: I don't ask my parents for money, but I know like they would help me like if I need it. And then they do, I feel like in their own way, still help like both me and my brother. Like they'll go buy my son like school clothes and like, you know, they'll do little things for my brother. So I
2: 100%, yes.
0: Sahar, I appreciate you. Thank you so much for the call. Coming up next, tea time. What celebrity gossip are we going to be spilling today, Serena?
4: Jermaine Dupri is trying to get his money from Sony, and he's filing a huge lawsuit.
0: $18 million. We'll talk all about it next.

0: It's Lauren, and the summer of free gas continues. We want to congratulate our latest winner, Daytra Pruitt, who took home $500 in free gas last Friday. Lauren, we're ready to do it again.
1: Yes, that's right. Week 7, baby. We are not slowing down. We're back at Palm Harbor Homes this Friday with another chance. $500 in free gas could be yours.
0: Yep. 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
2: I don't know if y'all saw this, man. Jermaine Dupri is suing Sony for $18 million.
3: Oh, my God.
2: Jermaine Dupri is a legend in the game. When you think about the classics that he's produced, I mean, everybody from Mariah Carey alone, right? Mm-hmm. And then, I mean, you go to Jagged Edge and Bow Wow and just
3: Crisscross.
2: Start there. His catalog is insane. So if he's actually suing, I'm sure there's something
3: legitimate.
2: Yeah. Yes. Think of the L word, legitimate. Yeah, I want to say logistic, lesbian. Yes,
3: those are good too.
2: Legitimate. All right, so tell me more about this lawsuit.
4: He filed an $18 million lawsuit against Sony Music, alleging the company failed to pay royalties owed to him and his So-So Def label dating back to the early 1990s. Oh, I guess they signed a contract with Sony in 1992 and then later discovered potential royalty underpayments in 2023. And the lawsuit alleges unpaid royalties tied to music involving artists including Mariah Carey, Bow Wow, Usher, Jaquan, Bone Crusher, and others. And Dupri also claims Sony owes more than $10 million in interest related to the royalties for So-So Def artists.
2: Hold on, you telling me Jaquan didn't get paid?
5: Did he have any other song besides Tipsy?
2: He had Hood Hop.
6: Yeah, there was another one too.
5: Oh, okay.
2: You don't remember the name? You just know there was another one.
6: I remember I'd go back and forth.
2: I don't know. I mean, I feel like he would not be filing this lawsuit unless he had some actual, you know, proof. And so he's going
5: to
2: get paid.
5: But don't you think you have to, it took 31 years.
6: That's what I'm saying.
4: Yes. Because I wonder if he wasn't actually involved with it and then somebody went and looked back at everything and was like.
2: The one thing that scares me about making so much money, you see it all the time. You,

0: it's too much for you to handle on your own. So you have to get actual financial people. And a lot of people suck. And a lot of people hide things or put things to the side. If they're good with money, they also are good with funneling money. And they know how to funnel a little their way or funnel a little this way. Yeah. And once you actually have someone look at it, 9 times out of 10, I feel like you always see that someone was doing you wrong.
1: That's crazy. That's
2: crazy. Especially because you're really not looking at it because you hired somebody to do that for you.
0: True. Exactly.
3: Isn't there like a statute of limitations type of thing, though? Like a, like some kind of a law?
0: Not with money. I don't think.
2: And you you don't think he's owed his money?
3: I mean, I'm sure he is, but he should have did it back then. Now it's too late.
0: He just found out.
3: And is he hard up for money? Because it's like, what are we doing? Like, I mean, like
1: 18 million to 18 million.
0: I want to talk about Serena's not drinking for 30 days thing. I don't know if it's a trend everywhere, but I saw Ludacris DJ, Infamous. He's doing the same thing.
2: Oh, nice.
0: And he shares his reasoning. Next.
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2: All right, so let's talk to Serena, who is almost a week in on her 30-day sobriety journey.
3: Mm-hmm.
2: How's it going? Have you had any temptations? Have you lost any friends? What's the vibe?
4: I think she had a shot already.
3: So I'm doing pretty good. It's just, again, it's the weekend. I'm like tempted because people are inviting me out. I'm like, no, I don't
2: How
3: want to.
2: How bad do you want it?
3: And then I just got invited to a grand opening of something. And it's like, yeah, free bubbly. I'm like, I love bubbly.
2: But you don't, you realize you don't have to drink the bubbly.
3: I know. But temptation, it's temptation, but I'm fighting through it.
2: It's just, it comes down to how bad do you want it?
3: So, yeah, well, I mean, I want it. So
2: you want what? The bubbles?
5: The bubbly?
2: The bubbles? Or I don't know, man. It's a thing. 30 days, right? I feel like it's not a long time, especially when it's something that's good for you.
4: Yeah.
2: Ludacris DJ Infamous just spoke out, and he's going on his 30-day journey as well.
6: What up, y'all? Talk to me. Listen, we're going on day 8, no alcohol. I'm doing 31 days, no alcohol. The reason why, one, I want to keep my skin clear. Two, it's time to do a reset. You know what I'm saying? I'm a DJ. I tour. Used to drink a lot, you know what I'm saying? Now I want to flush my body, you know what I'm saying? Just focus on water, eating healthy, eating right, getting back in the gym, you know what I'm saying? Health is wealth. I feel like it's about time, you know what I'm saying? When you have a profession like what I do, you know what I'm saying? Sometimes taking a break, taking a cleanse is needed, you know what I'm saying?

0: You know, I'm really taking this aging backwards thing really seriously. You know what I'm saying? Like, again, if you able to age backwards, why not do it? You know what I'm saying? I got two slits in my eyebrow trying to wild out. You know what I'm saying?
1: See, so he sounds excited about it. You sound like, I'm giving it up.
2: I am excited, but I just know it is going to be a little bit of a struggle. Again, because socially, I like to drink.
1: But you can have fun without the alcohol.
2: I know, but yeah. When all your other friends are drinking,
3: that's
2: you're
3: why,
2: like,
3: that's
2: oh,
3: where you lost. That's where you lost. To me, you lost already because you already blame it on your friends.
2: I haven't lost because I haven't gave in yet.
3: I know, but you're saying...
2: I'm sorry. I've done it for 9 months twice. Leave me alone.
3: Oh, that's a good point.
1: Just pretend like you're pregnant. And then you have to not drink.
3: She drank.
1: Are you saying she looks pregnant right now? Is that what you said?
4: I'm saying pretend like you're pregnant.
1: Oh, my God,
4: I'm saying pretend.
1: Wow.
4: I didn't say that.
1: According to Nicasio, I don't know where he found this, but we're going to talk about it. You should never refriend a person.
3: Oh, yeah.
1: Once they're done, they're done. Facts. We'll talk more about it next. Matt.

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0: to open for him. I mean, you've literally been a part of the journey. I've documented it on my Instagram, and here we are 2 years later. So back in April, I filmed the kickoff of my, well, not even kickoff, but I filmed a specific special in Ontario, California the Improv. Mm-hmm. It's a 1 hour of my entire Love Bomb set. So I'm gearing up to release it, but I'm doing it in a different way. I want to talk to you about it next.
1: No.
2: Hey.

0: We kicked it off, and it's been fun, man. We have another day coming up to August 7th in Coachella at Spotlight 29 Casino. I know we're adding Las Vegas. We're adding Texas dates. There's a few more, like Tri-Cities, Washington.
1: Jamaica?
0: And, yeah, we're adding Jamaica, London. You know, we're adding a lot of dates. But specifically, we had filmed the entire Love Bomb set in Ontario, California at the Ontario Improv, and we sold it out. Our radio listeners came out. We had a blast. It was a good night, and it was just one of them ones where I was like, I gotta film it here. Like, I need people to feel this energy. And so I want to release that, obviously, because I'm at a point now where I'm very comfortable with my set. I'm gearing up for next year's tour, which will be all new material, so I want to get this stuff out there. Here's a clip.
2: In your 40s, you want someone that knows how to cook? Maybe a f***ing 401k, right? What about a Costco membership? Woo! Executive member, bitch. I'll get you in 1 hour early.
0: This is the thing. I am at a point where I'm not egotistical enough to think that I can make someone sit down and watch me on YouTube for an hour. I've been back and forth with this. I'm like, I really want to put out the entire thing for everyone to take in, but I also see the way other comedians move and just, I don't know, I've been processing, how should I do this? And so I'm going to put the special out, but not at once.
1: Episode?
0: I will explain more next. I just wanted to get your attention. I need you, and I'm asking for you. So coming up next, I'll tell you what you can do.
3: She ain't

0: I'm very excited, y'all. This is Tino Cochino, and I'm asking for your help. Normally, when we come in here, we do our show, we have a good time, we entertain, and we keep it moving. Today, this is me asking literally for your help. If you listen to the radio show, if you're part of what we do every day, I mean, you've been a part of my comedy movement since I jumped on here and said, hey, I'm going to pursue it. If you go to my Instagram, you can watch from day one to what it's turned into 2.5 years later. My very first quote-unquote special is the Love Bomb Comedy Tour. I've been all over the country with this thing. I prepped it for almost 2 years with Carlos Mencia on the road and Michael Yo. So what I'm doing is taking my Love Bomb Comedy Tour, the 1 hour set, and I'm breaking it down into 10 minute clips. Ten minutes is not a long time. 10 minute clips. I'll drop one clip every month until November, and then in November, release the entire thing. So if you want to watch the full thing at that point, then sure, watch the entire thing. But if not, hopefully I can, you know, start to get some views off of this one and then make someone want to watch the next one and da da da da. So the first one is out now. It's streaming on my YouTube and it's literally called Dating in Your 40s Sucks.
1: Were you more nervous doing that Ontario show knowing that you were filming it for a special, knowing that if you messed up, it might screw up the whole filming? You know what I mean? I always wondered that about comedians. They get extra nervous when they know they're filming a special.
0: Well, especially because normally when you film a special, you do it either over a couple of days that we have different takes, or even if one night you have two shows, so you can kind of go from take to take. And we only did once.
1: Yeah.
0: And so, it, like, once the full special comes out, you'll see there's a part where the mic cord comes out 10 minutes into it. It falls off the mic.
2: Oh, what kind of janky ass?
0: And we had to play it off. But yes, that was nerve-wracking for sure.
1: Okay.
0: There's a lot going on in the comedy world, but I just feel like this is the way I'm going to build it, by talking to you guys, my audience that listens every day, and having you kind of be the backbone of this. You're the ones that come out and support. You're the ones that are selling out the shows. So why not be the ones to help get these YouTube views up? So again, it's streaming now. Go to my YouTube. It's at Tino Cochino. It's only 10 minutes. Watch it. Share it. Show some love. I would greatly appreciate it. Coming up next, we're talking trophy husbands. Could you be one?

0: 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We want to congratulate our latest winner, Daytra Pruitt, who took home $500 in free gas last Friday. Lauren, we're ready to do it again.
1: Yes, that's right. Week 7, baby. We are not slowing down. We're back at Palm Harbor Homes this Friday with another chance. $500 in free gas could be yours.
0: Yep, all you have to do is stop on by 5 o'clock Friday. 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
2: All right, so during an episode of TLC's Seeker Sister Wife, one cast member tried to explain the dynamics of his plural marriage with an unexpected comparison in the game of chess, describing himself as a king, but a trophy king, a husband that stays at home while his multiple wives go out and bring home the bacon.
3: I am a stay-at-home dad. In our household, the women are the breadwinners.
4: Nick is a trophy husband, if you will.
5: We prefer it that way, right? Honestly. Like, I would go crazy if I was at the house all the time. And I pride myself on being a breadwinner, and Jenny's right there with me.
3: If you look at a chessboard, the king doesn't really move much, because he just moves a square at a time. Meanwhile, the queen, she's all over the board, okay? The queen's got all the power. The king just kind of holds court.
2: Do we like this? Serena, do you think your husband could be a stay-at-home trophy husband?
6: So, at first I was like, I don't think it sounds too bad. Like, if I made a lot of money, I would like my husband to stay home so we have more time together. But then when he was saying, like, he had multiple wives and they're the ones
7: that
6: go out.
7: Oh my God, Serena. Jeez, have some
6: fun. Because I feel like he's taking advantage of the situation.
7: All day I could be a trophy husband, especially. I mean, I love my wife. I love having one wife. But, I mean, this guy's got it made. Two wives that make good money.
6: Well, forget about that part, Matt.
8: Oh,
6: that?
8: Damn.
6: Forget about that part.
7: I'm not mad about that part, Serena. Can I speak now? Why are you yelling at me for interrupting?
8: Why do you have a Costco shirt on?
7: It's a birthday present. Okay. Anyway.
2: No one can see that.
7: But speaking of Costco, I just imagine my day as a trophy husband. My wife or wives are out there making the money, and I just leisurely go to Costco, and I buy the groceries, maybe buy some flowers for them. You know what I mean? Because Costco has good deals. I bring it home. The house is clean.
2: Yeah.
7: I could do this. I could do this.
3: Thank you.
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2: I'm a professional truck driver. I drive an 18-wheeler. I was asleep in my truck. All of a sudden, I heard a big bang that knocked me off of my bed, and I end up hitting the steering wheel and the gear shift. And then when I got up, I look at that. There was an 18-wheeler in front of my truck. My son says, "I got somebody that'll help you. Herman and Herman will help you. And all it takes is one call." And they says, "Come over, we got you." And if it wasn't for them, I wouldn't be walking right now. Herman always puts you first.
3: He's dribbling the ball.

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3: So many people look down on OnlyFans. It's just people trying to create content and make a living.
4: Yeah.
3: Right? It literally saved one woman's life. I saw this. I thought it was interesting. Serena will give us more detail. What happened?
5: So this woman was in her 20s and she was filming her content with another creator. And the other creator felt like a lump in the girl's breast and was like, hey, that kind of feels like a rock. You should really like go get checked. Mm-hmm. So she went and got checked. And yeah, it turns out that it was breast cancer.
3: Damn.
5: And now she's in her 30s. She's good. You know, she beat it. But she did say like the hardest part was losing her hair, like going to that chemotherapy. Because, mm-hmm. You know, it does take a toll on, you know, your confidence.
3: Mm-hmm. Do you ever do the, like, not TMI, but because I feel like it's real talk. Uh-huh. Do you ever like do checks? Like, do you, because you're supposed to check yourself,
5: yes.
3: Right?
5: Yes. No, not really. But that's like why the story too is like, it's important to know your own body. And one thing that she found out that she had the BRCA1 gene, which there is a test to get it done. But that gene shows that she was more likely to get breast cancer than someone else.
6: Do you guys check yourselves, the men in the room, and your, you know,
3: testicular cancer?
6: Yeah.
3: Yeah, I check.
6: Do you? How often?
3: A lot, because sometimes I'll sit down weird and I'll feel like a pain. Oh. And I'm like, what is this?
6: Oh,
3: but then I think I just
6: shit
3: on it.
6: Yeah.
3: Yeah.
5: That's why you're always touching yourself.
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3: The invisible issue that is sabotaging tons of couples' sex lives. Is it sabotaging yours? We'll talk about it next.
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1: 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My son says, "I got somebody that'll help you. 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All it takes is one call." And they says, "Come over, we got you." 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Herman always puts you first.
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1: 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I don't know if he's the GOAT, but he is a GOAT.
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